0: Nigel Farage is calling for Green Party leader Zach Polanski to be arrested. It's after an image on Polanski's Instagram showed a man with a T-shirt reading, "We're only making plans for Nigel," followed by an image of a guillotine. Police are conducting inquiries after a report was made by Reform UK. Equalities Minister Bridget Phillipson has been appointed Labour Party chairwoman by Andy Burnham. Announcing her appointment, the Prime Minister says she'll make sure the Labour Party is match fit for the next election. Armed officers will be deployed for the UK's largest Pride festival. It's following the attack on Berlin's Pride event. Defence Secretary Wes Streeting has condemned the absolutely horrific van and stabbing attack in the German capital. That left one person dead and injured at least 29 others. The thoughts of the Prince and Princess of Wales are with everyone affected by the wildfires across France, Spain and the UK. That's in a message from William on social media. He added that the blazes are a stark reminder of the challenges posed by an increasingly extreme climate. Persistent money troubles have been linked to faster brain ageing. The effect's stronger for people who've had disadvantaged childhoods and a bigger genetic risk of Alzheimer's. Jax Wells is from University College London who did the research. He says it calls for social change.
1: What we show is that those are not only individual responsibilities, these are social responsibilities. Whether we protect people or not, whether we have a life course that is smooth or not. So I would say these are food for thought to know what kind of society we want to live in.
0: And Marine Week is underway. Danielle Clifford is from the Wildlife Trusts. She explains why it's so important.
2: It doesn't matter where you live around the UK, you are connected to our seas. Every second breath you breathe comes from the ocean. 95% of the UK's imports and exports come from our seas. Every single plug goes back to our seas.
0: That's the latest from Radio News Hub. I'm Holly Hughes.
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0: Some patchy light rain and heavier, more persistent outbreaks in some parts, accompanied by brisk winds. Mostly dry elsewhere, with clear spells and lows of 15 degrees Celsius.
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Still one of those tunes that instantly transports you back to the turn of the millennium. Hello, it's Andy Holmes with you for the next 3 hours with some cracking songs, and we'll keep the energy going but head in a slightly different direction now with Galway Girl from Edge.

0: This is Care Radio. I'm Matt Jones with news that businesses, venues and employers in Warwickshire are being urged by the County Council to join My Time, an initiative designed to provide unpaid carers with a break from their caring duties. The service connects carers with businesses and organisations that donate leisure, cultural and well-being experiences. Carers UK says that one in five carers have not had a single break in 5 years. Warwickshire County Council is calling on local hospitality, leisure and retail sectors to contribute to the scheme. For more Care news, stay with us here on Care Radio.
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Brilliant stuff. Cheeky little chappy there, Olly Murs with Troublemaker. Now, it's around this time every hour that I like to play you a Care Radio anthem, a huge tune. And this one was definitely huge at the start of the 1990s. In fact, it's still huge now. But I very much remember walking into a branch of HMV. Now, that dates it, doesn't it? And there was a huge display of CDs just as you went through the door. And it was the album that our Care Radio anthem came from, and people were literally just walking in, picking it up and going and paying, just like shoppers buying bread in a supermarket. That is how big this song was. This hour's Care Radio anthem comes from REM.

Radio Anthem this hour, Losing My Religion from REM. And there's a good bit of pop trivia that goes with that song. What, shall we say, slightly unconventional musical instrument is used to give it its rather distinctive sound? That's right, the answer is mandolin. Well done, marvellous stuff. We are Care Radio, and we have some brilliant songs on the way from Bruno Mars, Amy Winehouse and Madonna all lined up for you. And given that it's summer, had you noticed? I think you probably have. Let's have a summery tune now from Texas.

0: This is Care Radio. I'm Matt Jones with news that thousands of people in England who live with multiple sclerosis will be offered a new drug that could help them walk more easily and live more independently. Famprodine is now routinely available on the NHS, and it's taken as a twice-a-day pill. It works like a signal booster for nerves that have been damaged by the disease. For some people, an improvement in the ability to walk will make everyday tasks easier, from moving around the house to getting outside. For more Care news, stay with us here on Care Radio.
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Love that, Bruno Mars, When I Was Your Man. And it's time for our lyrical challenge for you this hour. Sometime in the next half an hour, 25 minutes or so, I'm going to play a song that contains the following words. What is that tune? Try and get it right before you hear it. And they are the opening words to this particular song. They are, where is the moment we needed the most? Not a particularly difficult one, that. Where is the moment we needed the most? And it plays at some point very soon here at Care Radio.

the one and only Amy Winehouse at Care Radio. Now, do you have views on how you might improve carers' allowance? I suspect you probably might, given that you're listening to Care Radio. Well, this is just a reminder that you've got still a couple more weeks to be able to give your views as part of a government survey. In fact, the biggest review of the benefit since it was introduced around 50 years ago. We're already a few weeks into this, but the government wants views on how to improve predictability for carers who've got varying incomes and how to better support people balancing work and caring responsibilities. Particularly, it's looking at modernising the earnings limit. So you've got until the 18th of August, so still a couple more weeks, and you can submit your views via the gov.uk website. And if you have any news that's going on in your care or health setting, do drop us a line. Happily publicise it for you. Our email address is hello@careradio.org.

0: This is Care Radio. I'm Matt Jones with news that exposure to road traffic noise over a long period of time may be associated with a higher risk of Parkinson's disease. That's according to a new study. The findings show that noise triggers stress responses and disrupts sleep, which can affect long-term health. The study, which included over 3 million Danish people over the course of 18 years, is one of the first to link noise pollution to chronic disease. For more Care news, stay with us here on Care Radio.
1: 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And here's Nikki, driving off for a morning coffee. 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

Good old Daniel Powter there with Bad Day. And the answer to our lyrical teaser this hour, the words were, where is the moment we needed the most? And we just heard it there, the opening lines of Bad Day. Right, music from Enrique Iglesias, still to come before the news, after S Club at Care.

I saw you having a bit of a sway to that one. Have you ever, by S Club 7. Don't forget to turn off the torch on your mobile phone. It'll be running your battery out. We are heading towards the news now with a rather smooth little number from Enrique

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0: Police are conducting inquiries into an image shared on social media after Reform UK reported Green Party leader Zach Polanski over a picture on his Instagram. The image, which was subsequently unshared from Mr. Polanski's accounts, featured a man wearing a black T-shirt with the message, "We're only making plans for Nigel," and an image of a guillotine. Mr. Farage has called for Mr. Polanski to be arrested. Prime Minister Andy Burnham has been in talks with Ukrainian President Volodymyr Zelensky.
1: I thought I would get on well with him, and I did. We got on very well indeed, and this is going to be a close partnership. I intend to visit soon, and we will build this, and we will work through the different issues that President Zelensky has, many of which we've gone into today.
0: The pair met at HM Naval Base in Portsmouth. French President Emmanuel Macron has urged fire crews to stay strong. This as they battled to bring a monster wildfire under control. On a visit to a coordination centre for the massive firefighting effort in southwest France, Mr. Macron heard how the fire burned through an area four times the size of Paris and forced 220,000 people to flee their homes. And it's Marine Week.
2: We have a huge amount of incredible marine life around the UK. People think that you often have to go abroad to see amazing animals and whales and dolphins, but actually we have a huge amount of that in our waters around our island nations. So you can see whales, you can see dolphins, you can see porpoises, seabirds on their incredible journeys around our coasts.
0: That's Danielle Clifford, a marine conservation officer from the Wildlife Trusts. They're encouraging everyone to take simple steps to reduce their impact on the ocean this week. That's the latest from Radio News Hub. I'm Holly Hughes.
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0: Some patchy light rain and heavier, more persistent outbreaks in some parts, accompanied by brisk winds. Mostly dry elsewhere, with clear spells and lows of 15 degrees Celsius.
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It's a rather poignant one, I fancy, to kick off our second hour together here at Care Radio. It's Andy playing Delamitri there with Nothing Ever Happens, or rather thought-provoking, especially if you're currently in a hospital environment. That line, American billionaires snap up Van Goghs for the price of a hospital wing. Well, look, let's turn the mood around now, shall we, with a song that's all about fresh starts and looking on the bright side. It's Michael Bublé. It's a beautiful day.

Our Care Radio playing Michael Bublé. It's a beautiful day. And how are you listening to us right now? Are you listening to us on a laptop or a computer or via our app? Well, however you're doing it, we've given our app and our website quite a nice little refresh over the last few weeks and months. We've burnished them to a light sheen, so they're looking very, very sharp. And they're also a really good way of getting in touch with us as well. So please do let us know what you're up to at the moment in whatever care profession you find yourself in.

0: This is Care Radio. I'm Matt Jones with news that hundreds of thousands of care workers could be exempted from more restrictive immigration rules, according to an exclusive report in The Guardian newspaper. The new Prime Minister, Andy Burnham, is said to be considering the measures as part of his commitment to creating a national care service, which he'll outline in a speech this week. The report also says he will bring forward the publication of the Casey Review into social care, which was set to conclude in 2028. For more care news, stay with us here on Care Radio.
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Lily Allen on Care Radio with Smile, one of her earlier tunes there, introducing us to a rather witty, conversational style, shall we say. Talking of style, it's time now for our Care Radio anthem this hour, and we're going to head back a few decades for this one. We have Roxy Music for you with a tune that blends a sort of rock and pop type feel for a result that sounds effortlessly stylish. Love is the drug.

What an anthem that is. Of course, Roxy Music with Love is the Drug. Now, lyrical challenge time for you. I will give you some words. What's the song they're from? You'll hear it in the next 35 minutes, there or thereabouts. So our words this hour are, Girl, Think About It Before You Leave. Now, I think that's quite an easy one. Girl, Think About It Before You Leave. And you'll hear that song played rather soon here at Care Radio. But in the meantime, how about a spot of blue with One Love?

0: This is Care Radio. I'm Matt Jones with news that businesses, venues and employers in Warwickshire are being urged by the County Council to join My Time, an initiative designed to provide unpaid carers with a break from their caring duties. The service connects carers with businesses and organisations that donate leisure, cultural and well-being experiences. Carers UK says that one in five carers have not had a single break in 5 years. Warwickshire County Council is calling on local hospitality, leisure and retail sectors to contribute to the scheme. For more Care news, stay with us here on Care Radio.
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We are Kenna Radio, playing Rihanna and Umbrella. Now, if like me, you are of a certain vintage, shall we say, let's just randomly say, you know, 50 and over, just for sake of argument. You may have noticed on your social media an NHS campaign that I think is rather innovative. And it says, if you remember Scott and Charlene's Neighbour's Wedding, the NHS bowel cancer screening is especially for you. See what they did there? It's actually quite a clever little campaign. There's a picture of Scott and Charlene, and it says, if you remember this, and then there's a picture of Denise saying, it could be time for this, showing the screening kit that you get. Now, I'm not entirely sure that Kylie and Jason would appreciate necessarily the association of ideas, but it is quite a nice little creative way just to remind people of a certain age of the importance of getting checked.

I think so too. Everything's going to be absolutely fine. There's A Thai Kitten with Ladies Night, a song that was originally a big hit for Kool and the Gang back in the late 70s, early 80s, probably late 70s. Not that we need to get tied down in too much detail. It's time now for a bit of a change of mood with the deep and distinctive voice of young Mr. Ezra, one of the most recognisable voices in music. Blame It on Me.

0: This is Care Radio. I'm Matt Jones with news that exposure to road traffic noise over a long period of time may be associated with a higher risk of Parkinson's disease. That's according to a new study. The findings show that noise triggers stress responses and disrupts sleep, which can affect long-term health. The study, which included over 3 million Danish people over the course of 18 years, is one of the first to link noise pollution to chronic disease. For more Care news, stay with us here on Care Radio.
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Very pleasing and plinkety-plonkety sound of Talita Tikaram. Good tradition there from the 1980s. Talking of which, if the 80s is your bag music-wise, then you'll be tuning into Dave Price on a Saturday afternoon from 1 o'clock. He has the Care Radio 80s show. He'll be there in his Bermuda shorts and global hypercolour t-shirts, recreating one of the best decades in music.

Bobby Brown. Two can play that game, being the answer to our lyrical teaser this hour. The words were, girl, think about it before you leave. Right, we are heading towards the news now, and what better way to do that than with a spot of Jamiroquai?

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0: Nigel Farage is calling for Green Party leader Zach Polanski to be arrested. It's after an image on Polanski's Instagram showed a man with a T-shirt reading, "We're only making plans for Nigel," followed by an image of a guillotine. Police are conducting inquiries after a report was made by Reform UK. Equalities Minister Bridget Phillipson has been appointed Labour Party chairwoman by Andy Burnham. Announcing her appointment, the Prime Minister says she'll make sure the Labour Party is match fit for the next election. Armed officers will be deployed for the UK's largest Pride festival. It's following the attack on Berlin's Pride event. Defence Secretary Wes Streeting has condemned the absolutely horrific van and stabbing attack in the German capital that left one person dead and injured at least 29 others. The thoughts of the Prince and Princess of Wales are with everyone affected by the wildfires across France, Spain and the UK. That's in a message from William on social media. He added that the blazes are a stark reminder of the challenges posed by an increasingly extreme climate. Persistent money troubles have been linked to faster brain ageing. The effect's stronger for people who've had disadvantaged childhoods and a bigger genetic risk of Alzheimer's. Jax Wells is from University College London who did the research. He says it calls for social change.
1: What we show is that those are not only individual responsibilities, these are social responsibilities. Whether we protect people or not, whether we have a life course that is smooth or not. So I would say these are food for thought to know what kind of society we want to live in.
0: And Marine Week is underway. Danielle Clifford is from the Wildlife Trusts. She explains why it's so important.
2: It doesn't matter where you live around the UK, you are connected to our seas. Every second breath you breathe comes from the ocean. 95% of the UK's imports and exports come from our seas. Every single plug goes back to our seas.
0: That's the latest from Radio News Hub. 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
0: Some patchy light rain and heavier, more persistent outbreaks in some parts, accompanied by brisk winds. Mostly dry elsewhere with clear spells and lows of 15 degrees Celsius.
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Absolutely ages modern talking with Brother Louie, easing us very nicely into my final hour with you here on Care Radio. Thank you so much for joining me. It's Andy Holmes with you with another hour of top tunes from the likes of Marcells. We've got Miley Cyrus and the Spin Doctors to name, but

New York City. I'm doing fine now. Much loved soul favourite for you there on Care Radio. We'll fast forward now, I fancy, to a collaboration that gave an already massive star a whole new generation of fans. Teaming up with producer Moose T, Tom Jones got himself back to the top of the charts with this cheeky little number.

0: 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Famperidine is now routinely available on the NHS, and it's taken as a twice-a-day pill. It works like a signal booster for nerves that have been damaged by the disease. For some people, an improvement in the ability to walk will make everyday tasks easier, from moving around the house to getting outside. 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
2: 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National Highways.

a time when Prince was known simply as just a random squiggle or symbol. That's the most beautiful girl in the world. I'm sure he had his reasons for that, by the way. I'm sure it wasn't just a massive publicity stunt. Now it's Care Radio Anthem time, where we play you a big tune. This is no exception. It's a blend of dance music with a big pop chorus. If you mix those two things together, you get David Guetta and Usher with Without You.

And David Guetta and Usher with our Care Radio anthem, Without You. It is time for our lyrical teaser this hour. Which song do these words come from? And you've got a bit of a 1-in-2 chance with this one, because it's been released on more than one occasion. There are two very famous versions, but this part of the lyrics, it's exactly the same. So you get an extra 10 points if you just happen to choose the right artist. So the lyrics for this hour's lyrical teaser are: only the echoes of my mind. That's all I'm giving you this hour. Only the echoes of my mind. And as I say, extra points for extra sensory perception if you can work out which artist I'm going to play with those words in the next 40 minutes.

0: This is Care Radio. I'm Matt Jones with news that hundreds of thousands of care workers could be exempted from more restrictive immigration rules, according to an exclusive report in the Guardian newspaper. The new Prime Minister, Andy Burnham, is said to be considering the measures as part of his commitment to creating a national care service, which he'll outline in a speech this week. The report also says he will bring forward the publication of the Casey Review into social care, which was set to conclude in 2028. For more care news, stay with us here on Care Radio.
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Supertramp, it's raining again. Probably best we don't discuss the weather. I'm still recovering from early July. And I thought it'd be quite a good idea for me to give you a little guided tour around the wonderful world of Care Radio that you may not have discovered. It's not just me waffling on and talking nonsense. We've got some good stuff as well. Have a little look at our website, because our on-air schedule will show you all the fabulous programmes we've got. We've got The Country Show and Sentimental Journey on a Wednesday evening. If we have a look on Thursday, we've got late night love songs and jazz waves as well. You can't go wrong with that. And as we go towards the weekend, channel hopping at 7 o'clock on a Friday, TV themes, songs and music from old adverts, all rather marvellous and all available here at Care Radio on our website or on our app, which is available wherever you get your mobile phone applications. Music on the way from Laura Branigan, Miley Cyrus as well. We've got Howard Jones and the Beautiful South after The Spin Doctors.

0: Laura Branigan at her finest with Self Control at Care Radio. And from an 80s classic to one of the biggest songs of recent years, especially if you're feeling like you could do with a little bit of an inspirational confidence boost at the moment, you could do worse than to take advice from Miley Cyrus and Flowers.
1: We were

0: This is Care Radio. I'm Matt Jones with news that businesses, venues and employers in Warwickshire are being urged by the County Council to join My Time, an initiative designed to provide unpaid carers with a break from their caring duties. The service connects carers with businesses and organisations that donate leisure, cultural and well-being experiences. Carers UK says that one in five carers have not had a single break in 5 years. Warwickshire County Council is calling on local hospitality, leisure and retail sectors to contribute to the scheme. For more Care news, stay with us here on Care Radio.
1: 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Because roadside litter kills an estimated 3 million animals every year. No wonder they sound miffed. So let's lend them a paw. Let's take our rubbish with us and bin it properly. National Highways. And what's that? 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

The Beautiful South's version of Everybody's Talking, and that was the answer to our lyrical teaser this hour. The words, only the echoes of my mind. I thought that'd be a nice, easy one, but I thought I'd give you the opportunity to debate amongst yourselves whether you thought it was going to be the Beautiful South version or the Harry Nilsson version. On this occasion, Beautiful South at Care Radio. Time now for some Howard Jones' new songs.

Howard Jones, rounding off my 3 hours with you here at Care Radio. Thank you so much for your company. Been an absolute pleasure and an honour as ever. And I shall leave you on the way towards the news with a tune that is probably going to go round your head for the rest of the day. And for that, I apologise, but it's a good one, though.

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0: police are conducting inquiries into an image shared on social media after Reform UK reported Green Party leader Zach Polanski over a picture on his Instagram. The image, which was subsequently unshared from Mr. Polanski's accounts, featured a man wearing a black t-shirt with the message, "We're only making plans for Nigel," and an image of a guillotine. Mr. Farage has called for Mr. Polanski to be arrested. Prime Minister Andy Burnham has been in talks with Ukrainian President Volodymyr Zelensky.
1: I thought I would get on well with him, and I did. We got on very well indeed, and this is going to be a close partnership. I intend to visit soon, and we will build this, and we will work through the different issues that President Zelensky has, many of which we've gone into today.
0: The pair met at HM Naval Base in Portsmouth. French President Emmanuel Macron has urged fire crews to stay strong. This as they battled to bring a monster wildfire under control. On a visit to a coordination centre for the massive firefighting effort in southwest France, Mr. Macron heard how the fire burned through an area four times the size of Paris and forced 220,000 people to flee their homes. And it's Marine Week.
2: We have a huge amount of incredible marine life around the UK. People think that you often have to go abroad to see amazing animals and whales and dolphins, but actually we have a huge amount of that in our waters around our island nations. So you can see whales, you can see dolphins, you can see porpoises, seabirds on their incredible journeys around our coasts.
0: That's Danielle Clifford, a marine conservation officer from the Wildlife Trusts. They're encouraging everyone to take simple steps to reduce their impact on the ocean this week. That's the latest from Radio News Hub. I'm Holly Hughes.
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0: Some patchy light rain and heavier, more persistent outbreaks in some parts, accompanied by brisk winds. Mostly dry elsewhere, with clear spells and lows of 15 degrees Celsius.
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7: All right, my friend, let's do it. Dan, dan, dan, dan, dan, dan, dan, dan. Oh, you do it. It's so much better. Here we go. Oh, I tell you, I'm excited because I know

So first and foremost, thank you so much for your feedback on last week's programme entitled Supermarket Sweep, because the songs that were featured in the main were songs that I'd heard when I was pushing my trolley around and filling it up unnecessarily with things I just really didn't need. And then suddenly realised there's a psychological thing going on there where the music that you go, oh, wow, that's great. So if the music's a little bit chilled, you take your time when you're shopping. If it's a bit upbeat and in your face, you sort of, you know, whiz around and you shop with gusto. Either way, hopefully you get what you want in your trolley. But anyway, it was thank you for the response. Loved it. Wasn't expecting that at all. But hey, praise, I'll take it any day of the week. Bring it on. Today, what do I start with this? So something came up. I can't remember whether it was on the TV or on social media, but can you believe that it is 10 years ago, nearly, in December, when we lost George Michael? Right, so he passed away, I think it was Christmas Day, wasn't it? It was 25th. But it was coming up to 10 years or so. This was 2016. 10 years, and it's gone in the blink of an eye. So it's a little bit of a bittersweet programme because, you know, I say that with some sadness because I was a major fan of George, I have to say. And I loved his how frank he was, how straightforward he was, how he stood up for himself. He was just an absolute legend. But also I love the music of Wham! that's another story I'll tell you in a moment or two. So we're going to play some tracks from Wham! And from George as the programme goes on. And in fact, we'll do one in just a minute. So I guarantee you that you stay tuned for this programme for the next 6 hours.

John Cougar Mellencamp, no less, and Jack and Diane. This is Care Radio. I'm Gary Robinson, and we're having a little bit of a wham fest on the programme today. That's my theme. You know, I love me themes. And the reason why we've gone for a wham fest is that it's almost 10 years since we sadly lost George Michael, Christmas Day 2016. And I'm sure on my programme on Christmas Day coming up, I won't have time to have a bit of a wham fest. It's going to be a crimbo fest. So I thought I'd do it now. I know it's July, right? But I'm just getting in there early. So while I acknowledge it's July, I want to take you back to June, but June of 1982, because that's when the Wham Boys officially landed.

0: This is Care Radio. I'm Matt Jones with news that exposure to road traffic noise over a long period of time may be associated with a higher risk of Parkinson's disease. That's according to a new study. The findings show that noise triggers stress responses and disrupts sleep, which can affect long-term health. The study, which included over 3 million Danish people over the course of 18 years, is one of the first to link noise pollution to chronic disease. For more Care news, stay with us here on Care Radio.
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yes, my friend, one of the best things to come out of Scotland since Iron Brew, yeah, Simple Minds, and Alive and Kicking. Hello, it's Gary here. It's Care Radio, and we're having a bit of a Wham Fest. I haven't quite decided what to call the programme yet. We might call it Whamtastic, because, of course, their first album back in 82 was called Fantastic. You may have it in your collection. If you have, good on you. We started with their first single in 1982, which only got to, in, I think it didn't get to any major sort of number in the charts. But their second single in 1982 did it. They appeared on Top of the Pops. You may remember the first time you saw these guys. So I'm talking about Andrew and George. All right, so picture this. So white espadrilles, knee socks, not a sock in sight, open suede jacket, polo shirt, rolled up denim jeans. I still dress like that now. And DC Lee, who we'll hear from later, DC Lee and Shirley Holloman in the background doing their thing to this next song. Got to number three in December of 82.

I've just been reminded why I've decided to have a Wham Fest on the programme. I saw that video during the week on a music channel. It might have been a rerun of Top of the Pops or something. But that was the song that made me go, ah, yeah, let's have a Wham Fest this week. And it really was cool at the time. Back in 82, I wanted to look like that. I wanted to be a rebel. I wanted to be hedonistic. I wanted to be carefree. I didn't want to work, no commitments. Never worked out like that. I was a goody two-shoes. I was a bit of a Boy Scout, as the Americans would say. But that's what it's like to be a rebel. If you haven't seen the video, you may remember it, but if you haven't seen it, if you're slightly younger than 56, just dig it out, because actually, joking apart, there's some social history there when you look at these videos from the 80s. So they're not just great pop songs, but they're representing the time. There should be some sort of, it should be part of a history degree or something. I'm sure some forward thinking university or college. No polytechnics now. Don't do polys. Some forward thinking college or uni might just, you know, link that in. It's great. I love it. I'm enjoying our Wham Fest. I hope you are too. More to come very soon. Mixed in with our usual array of classics on this show. Songs like this from Exile and Kiss You All Over.

0: This is Care Radio. I'm Matt Jones with news that thousands of people in England who live with multiple sclerosis will be offered a new drug that could help them walk more easily and live more independently. Famperidine is now routinely available on the NHS, and it's taken as a twice-a-day pill. It works like a signal booster for nerves that have been damaged by the disease. For some people, an improvement in the ability to walk will make everyday tasks easier, from moving around the house to getting outside. For more Care news, stay with us here on Care Radio.
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0: Baltimora and Tarzan Boy. So in our One Fest started in this hour, we played Young Guns from 82. You heard Wham Rap from 82 as well. On the Way in a Moment was their first hit in 1983. I'm not going to tell you what it was. I'm going to let you just think about it. But before we play that, here's, well, it's really, this is George, but George and Andrew were both in the interview here talking to Uncle Terry, yes, the late, great Terry Wogan, many, many years ago, in the 80s, around 82, 83, probably around 83, or maybe even 84, who knows, just talking about fame and a reflection on where they were at the time. Now, this has obviously been taken from a VHS tape. The quality isn't brilliant, but bear with it. It's a one, again, it's a little bit of what I classed as social history earlier.
1: You haven't been all that kindly handled by the critics, have you?
2: I mean, music critics.
1: Only the public like it. It's the usual syndrome. But, yeah. I mean, why do you think the critics are inimical to you? Why do you think they give you so much
3: I think it's exactly that. I think it's because we do own up to everything that we do. We're very honest about how we market ourselves. We're probably the only band at the moment who are totally unashamed of being screamed at. And I think it's like we do everything that everyone else does, only everyone else is very, very subtly camouflaging the ways of selling themselves. And we just think, you know, there's no reason that you don't have to, it's not insulting your public to do it and to tell them you're doing it because they enjoy it just the same way. I mean, marketing is marketing and image is image. No one thinks that's really us. I think deep down, I don't think anybody thinks that we're what we portray ourselves to be in our videos or anything. But because we make it so obvious that we're mucking about, I think people, we like blow other people's cover. And it's irritating to a lot of people.

0: This is Care Radio. I'm Matt Jones with news that hundreds of thousands of care workers could be exempted from more restrictive immigration rules, according to an exclusive report in the Guardian newspaper. The new Prime Minister, Andy Burnham, is said to be considering the measures as part of his commitment to creating a national care service, which he'll outline in a speech this week. The report also says he will bring forward the publication of the Casey Review into social care, which was set to conclude in 2028. For more care news, stay with us here on Care Radio.
1: Come in,
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0: Janet Jackson, no less, and Together Again. I think I've settled on the title of the programme being Whamtastic today. Whamtastic. I'm even doing the jazz hands for you as I speak into the microphone. Whamtastic. One of Wham's backing singers was the wonderful DC Lee. And she was with the guys around 1982, along with Shirley Holloman. And then she went to work with Paul Weller and the Style Council in 83. So it was sort of short-lived. But I found a wee clip on a YouTube channel entitled Pop History Makers. Steve Blame, I think, is the host. And here's DC Lee talking about those Wham days.
1: But as we went on, it was very quickly, you know, as the success came, and that was fabulous, it became aware very quickly that Wham was always going to be just George and Andrew. A bit like how I felt with Central Line, you know, you can't just muscle your way into that setup, no matter how much you try. So just like Central Line, you know, it was just going to be those guys. So, you know, I got the most out of it that I could, and it was a fabulous and not just fun experience. It, you know, I learned something, and it was my first really knowing what it's like to do big, you know, big shows, big people, and be in demand.

Now, when I was a nipper, when that was out in the 80s, I thought that was one of the best love songs I'd ever heard. D.C. Lee and See the Day. Hello, it's Gary here on Care Radio. We're having a wham-tastic time dedicating most things to George and to Andrew, featuring songs from Wham and from George, some of his solo stuff coming up in the next couple of hours as well. Celebrating one because I was inspired by a video I saw during the week, but also on research, just realising that we sadly lost George almost 10 years ago. So thought I'd get a tribute in before everybody else. Like to be ahead of the curve. You know what I'm like? Ahead of the curve. News.

0: Nigel Farage is calling for Green Party leader Zach Polanski to be arrested. It's after an image on Polanski's Instagram showed a man with a T-shirt reading, "We're only making plans for Nigel," followed by an image of a guillotine. Police are conducting inquiries after a report was made by Reform UK. Equalities Minister Bridget Phillipson has been appointed Labour Party chairwoman by Andy Burnham. Announcing her appointment, the Prime Minister says she'll make sure the Labour Party is match fit for the next election. Armed officers will be deployed for the UK's largest Pride festival. It's following the attack on Berlin's Pride event. Defence Secretary Wes Streeting has condemned the absolutely horrific fan and stabbing attack in the German capital. That left one person dead and injured at least 29 others. The thoughts of the Prince and Princess of Wales are with everyone affected by the wildfires across France, Spain and the UK. That's in a message from William on social media. He added that the blazes are a stark reminder of the challenges posed by an increasingly extreme climate. Persistent money troubles have been linked to faster brain ageing. The effect's stronger for people who've had disadvantaged childhoods and a bigger genetic risk of Alzheimer's. Jax Wells is from University College London who did the research. He says it calls for social change.
1: What we show is that those are not only individual responsibilities, these are social responsibilities. Whether we protect people or not, whether we have a life course that is smooth or not. So I would say these are food for thought to know what kind of society we want to live in.
0: And Marine Week is underway. Danielle Clifford is from the Wildlife Trusts. She explains why it's so important.
2: 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Every single plug goes back to our seas.
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0: Some patchy light rain and heavier, more persistent outbreaks in some parts, accompanied by brisk winds. Mostly dry elsewhere with clear spells and lows of 15 degrees Celsius.
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6: We are indeed. And I will applaud that every single time. 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And starting this hour with a bit of flash.

Irene Cara and Flashdance, what a feeling. The title of the program today is Wham-tastic, dedicating it

Tell you what, my friend, I'm going to dedicate that one to you. If you're busy packing and you're going on your one holiday of the year because you've been working so hard, right, that is for you. So in a couple of hours, once you're through the airport, you'll be on your flight and you'll be on the beach or by the pool before you know it with a glass of something in your hand and probably, yeah, maybe even listening to, oh, by the way, take me with you, take Care Radio with you, download the app and you can listen to us by the poolside, yeah? And you can listen to this again. It just doesn't go out live, you know. No, no, you can listen to it at any time. But that's for you. Enjoy your holiday if you're heading off. Well-deserved, I have to say. In the background of Club Tropicana was Pepsi and Shirley doing all the oohs and the ahs and all that sort of, you know, movie stuff in the background. They had a hit of their own back in 1987. It got to number two, don't you know? And it was called... do you know what, girls? You tell them. Heartache. That's the one.

0: This is Care Radio. I'm Matt Jones with news that businesses, venues and employers in Warwickshire are being urged by the County Council to join My Time, an initiative designed to provide unpaid carers with a break from their caring duties. The service connects carers with businesses and organisations that donate leisure, cultural and well-being experiences. Carers UK says that one in five carers have not had a single break in 5 years. Warwickshire County Council is calling on local hospitality, leisure and retail sectors to contribute to the scheme. For more care news, stay with us here on Care Radio.
1: It was just another day, a familiar drive through familiar country. But then, just around the corner, came the unexpected. He'd let his speed creep a little too high as he approached a bend, and he was no longer driving at the right speed for the road. The scary thing is, he didn't even realize driving even a little too fast for the situation is a major cause of collisions, especially on country roads where you don't know what's around the corner. Think, don't let your speed creep.
2: There are two types of drive you can have on the motorway. One that feels like this. Or one that feels... like this. The difference is just a few little changes. Like giving more space to the car in front. Or not hogging the middle lane. Because being a little more considerate on the road actually reduces congestion and collisions. Which transforms everyone's journey. So we all feel a little less... and a lot more... National Highways.
3: Supporting carers and NHS workers right across the UK.

The Pretenders and Brass in Pocket. Now, here comes the first solo track that we've played on the programme from George Michael. And it's Too Funky. It was out in 92. Great tune. Love this. It's a bit of a mashup, I think they used to say, the kids used to say, it's a bit of a mashup with some of the brand new heavies in there, Never Stop, the song. And there's a vibe of Jocelyn Brown's Somebody Else's Guy. Sorry, I'm laughing at myself saying vibe. Goodness sake, Gary, you're 56. Behave. But what I'm looking for, I want to test your knowledge here. Can you name the film? There's a line from a film from a very famous actress in here, and there's also a line from a comedy series. Yeah, I'll say no more, right? If you want to be a little bit naughty and Google or search engine it, then feel free. But you've got about 3 minutes 44 seconds. And I'll give you the answer, all right? Or rather, answers. Yeah, plural. Thank you. Thank God.

0: Would you stop playing with that radio of yours? I'm trying to get to sleep.
1: So that line was taken from Hancock, i.e. Tony Hancock, from The Radio Ham. And it was spoken by an actress called Annie Leake, or Annie Leake, I think, Annie Leake, L-E-A-K-E. Forgive me if I'm pronouncing that incorrectly. And of course, I'm not trying to seduce you. That line was from The Graduate, from the 1967 film The Graduate, and Bancroft. Double points if you got that. I was reading as well about the song, and, you know, you read quotes about music, rock music, pop music, and it's usually, you know, the NME and, you know, Kerrang and all these sort of national publications. This one tickled me. I love it. And well done to these guys. This came from the Aberdeen Press and Journal up here in Scotland, and it was about Too Funky, and the quote went like this: George obviously having a go at trying to get into the dance scene with this Too Funky number, which rings of Bobby Brown and Michael Jackson. Praise indeed from up north. And it prompted me when they mentioned Bobby Brown there. I thought, oh, do you know what? Any excuse to play this?

0: 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I'm Matt Jones with news that exposure to road traffic noise over a long period of time may be associated with a higher risk of Parkinson's disease. That's according to a new study. The findings show that noise triggers stress responses and disrupts sleep, which can affect long-term health. The study, which included over 3 million Danish people over the course of 18 years, is one of the first to link noise pollution to chronic disease. For more Care news, stay with us here on Care Radio.
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So I want to take the opportunity to play a classic quartet for you. I don't mean a band of four people, but four songs almost back to back that are a little bit different from the norm. Started with that, Dr. Hook and Sexy Eyes, and here's number two of four from Billy Joe Spears.

Oh, I love my job. I get to play songs like that. Billy Joe Spears and Blankies on the Ground. Let's keep going. Number 3 of 4 classics. This time it's the turn

I have a wee story about that. And many moons ago, I was very close with the lads 911 and their manager at the time. And I swear this is the truth. I said at some point to their manager, do you know what? The lads would do a great cover of More Than a Woman, you know, the song by the Bee Gees. And then what happened? I kid you not, that I'm not telling a fib, hand on my heart here, they released More Than a Woman. Now, it might have been in the pipeline, it might not, but I would like to think that I've made a little bit of impact on popular culture somewhere. Mm-hmm. There you go, I'm going to take that. I'm going to take it. Right, 4 of 4. This is from 1976.

0: 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I'm Matt Jones with news that thousands of people in England who live with multiple sclerosis will be offered a new drug that could help them walk more easily and live more independently. Famprodine is now routinely available on the NHS, and it's taken as a twice-a-day pill. It works like a signal booster for nerves that have been damaged by the disease. For some people, an improvement in the ability to walk will make everyday tasks easier, from moving around the house to getting outside. For more Care news, stay with us here on Care Radio.
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I do tell the story that when I was much younger, I was a mobile DJ, and you know, you do the weddings, and I always played that song for some reason, not realizing it was all about divorce and all things not very matrimonial. Anyway, apologies to you if I cursed your marriage. Anyway, moving on to Varus, to the news at the top of the hour. Only takes a minute.

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0: New technical education routes will be available to 14-year-olds. It's part of Andy Burnham's drive to tackle youth unemployment. From year 10, pupils will be able to study English and maths alongside skills training with local employers. The new plans are set to be rolled out from September 2028. The Prime Minister says there should be no dead ends for young people. Firefighters in France continue to battle a huge wildfire in the country's southwest. French President Emmanuel Macron urged emergency crews to stay strong, describing the situation as France's worst fire-related crisis since the Second World War. The fire's become so powerful that its smoke became a thundercloud, generating lightning that created even more fire. Here in the UK, firefighters have also been battling less severe wildfires, and there's more heat on the way. Catherine Talk is from the Met Office.
1: This heatwave is going to be quite short-lived and very localised, so compared to recent ones such as the June and recent July ones, this one's only going to be a couple of 3 days.
0: Police say they're looking into an image shared on Green Party leader Zach Polanski's Instagram, including the name Nigel and a picture of a guillotine on a t-shirt. Nigel Farage says if he was to post something like that, he'd expect to be arrested. The Greens say Mr. Polanski condemns the image and he clicked accept to be tagged in the post without realizing the image was there. Cold case detectives remain haunted by the unsolved disappearance of Susie Lemplew 40 years on. Tanita Sims has more.
2: 25-year-old estate agent Susie Lemplew left the office of Sturgis & Sons in Fulham, West London on July 28, 1986 and never returned. The head of the Metropolitan Police Cold Case Homicide Squad says 4 decades on and with the prime suspect in the case dead, her team's wish remains to bring Susie home. The head of the Susie Lemplew Trust says it's a really sad fact that the charity is having to do the same work for women's safety 40 years on.
0: And charities have paid tribute to Bill Oddie, who's died at the age of 85. The RSPCA say he had a tireless commitment to British wildlife and was a champion for nature. From Radio News Hub, I'm Frankie Hersine.
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0: Outbreaks of rain across the north, heavy at times in parts of Northern Ireland and Scotland. Elsewhere dry with sunny spells, particularly in the south where it will be hottest. Highs today of 30 degrees Celsius.
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6: And we are celebrating all things Wham today. Their first hit back in 1984. We featured 83. This is 84. Wake Me Up Before You Go.

If you've just tuned in and you're going, what's he doing? What's he doing now? God, what's he doing? Well, we're playing Wham. We're playing some George Michael. One, because I was prompted to do so because I saw an old Wham video during the week and I thought, oh, yes, OK, let's bring back some memories. And also then doing some research, suddenly realised that we sadly lost George almost 10 years ago. So 10 years ago in December, this coming December, on Christmas Day, passed away. So he's no longer, as you know, with us, but he's here certainly in spirit. I've got a great clip to play you in just a moment or two. You remember when he had the old contretemps in the toilet with the American policeman? Yeah, I'm going to play something from, not the contretemps. I wouldn't love to be a fly on the wall in that. Let's move on. Just keep digging, Gary, keep digging. But I've got a wee clip where he refers to it. Oh, I'm just going to play a song, dear, oh dear. Okay. Can we keep that bit in? Can we just keep that in? Is that all right, yeah? Okay, moving on. Top Loader, and this is Dancing.

0: This is Care Radio. I'm Matt Jones with news that hundreds of thousands of care workers could be exempted from more restrictive immigration rules, according to an exclusive report in The Guardian newspaper. The new Prime Minister, Andy Burnham, is said to be considering the measures as part of his commitment to creating a national care service, which he'll outline in a speech this week. The report also says he will bring forward the publication of the Casey Review into social care, which was set to conclude in 2028. For more care news, stay with us here on Care Radio.
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0: haven't heard that for ages. I haven't played it for ages. Duffy and Warwick Avenue. What a tune. If you've been with me from the start of the programme, hope you have. You know, we're dedicating it to Wham and to George Michael and to the joy and happiness that actually not just the duo, the whole band, and then George brought to our lives at a certain time of our lives. Also, he didn't have the easiest, life to a certain extent. But do you know what? He fessed up, didn't he, to use that phrase. Whenever he was questioned by journalists, he was always honest and truthful. He never tried to cover up anything that he did. He was really true to himself. And I think he was a great voice for lots and lots of people, and gave people lots of confidence as well. So this is George talking to American TV shortly after his arrest for whatever the American cops described, or the whatever the charge was. Here he is with his usual, I'm delighted and very proud to say, his typical sort of British take on this to an American audience. Have a listen.
1: April 7th.
2: Sixth.
1: I'm sorry. Okay. April 6th. What was going on that led to the arrest? What was going on in Will Rogers Park?
2: What was going on that led to it? Actually, I have no idea, because I got there and it was all over and like done in within about 2 minutes. But all that was going on beforehand was a couple of glasses of wine at lunch, I think.
1: Uh-huh.
2: But nothing spectacular was happening before, no.
1: A cop came in and...
2: Well, I got followed into the restroom and then this cop decided... I mean, I didn't know it was a cop, obviously.
1: Right.
2: But he started playing this game, which is... I think it's called... I'll show you mine, you show me yours, and then when you show me yours, I'm going to nick you. That's
1: right.
2: Basically, nick in English is kind of like, I shall arrest you.
1: Right.
2: So that's basically what happened. But actually what happened was that once he'd got an eyeful, he walked past me, walked straight past me and out, and I thought, that's kind of odd. I thought, maybe he's just not impressed, you know? And then I went to walk back to my car. And as I got back to the car, I was arrested on the street.
1: But I guess the question that it was on sort of everybody's immediate reaction, or many people I know anyways, I mean, this is George Michael, right? Mm-hmm. He could probably have it with, you know, wherever, whenever, with, to a large extent, whoever he wanted. You know, why be in that kind of a situation?
2: Well, I mean, to be honest with you, I probably could have had.
1: Yeah.
2: But, what can I tell you? I was stupid. It was a stupid thing to do. I've never been able to turn down a free meal. And really, you know, I think there's nothing more to it than that. It was a stupid thing to do, a stupid moment, and I guess the risk was part of the excitement, I guess.
1: Yeah.
2: But I certainly had no clue. I mean, people have said things to me like, you know, surely you knew, or surely, you know, how could you possibly have been so stupid? But I'm sorry, you know, the fact is there was absolutely no one else in the vicinity, whatever the police arrest report says. There was no one else in the vicinity. It was just me. Well, actually, it was two undercover cops, only I couldn't see one of them.
1: Right.
2: And two undercover cops and a randy pop star. Do you know what I'm saying? There was no one there. So how could... I mean, if someone's waving their genitalia at you, you don't automatically assume that they're an officer of the law.
1: Of course. Right.
2: You know?
1: Right.
2: You don't... excuse me, am I anywhere near the library?

0: 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I'm Matt Jones with news that businesses, venues and employers in Warwickshire are being urged by the County Council to join My Time, an initiative designed to provide unpaid carers with a break from their caring duties. The service connects carers with businesses and organisations that donate leisure, cultural and well-being experiences. Carers UK says that one in five carers have not had a single break in 5 years. Warwickshire County Council is calling on local hospitality, leisure and retail sectors to contribute to the scheme. For more care news, stay with us here on Care Radio.
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0: Dex's Midnight Runners and Jackie Wilson Said. So we're into the final half hour of the programme, and a really poignant piece I want to play for you now. When I was digging in the archives to try and find some interview material that George Michael had done over the years, and really for me some of his strongest interviews for some reason were done with American TV interviewers. For some reason, I don't know why, but it really, really does open up. This is a very interesting piece. He talks about touring and his dislike of touring, and you'll hear that in just a second. But stay with it. It's just about 2 minutes long, this wee piece. But it gets really, really poignant towards the end. So here he is, George Michael, talking about touring and a few other things as well.
1: I will be doing some shows next year, but I don't tour more, and I feel bad about it because people do really want to see me. But at the end of the day, I find touring a very lonely, isolating experience. It's not a matter of just being lazy. I find it a very lonely experience, and I don't like being surrounded constantly day after day by people who are working for me and who I'm in a position of power with, really. I find that very uncomfortable. So, but in order for me to reach that German fan or that Japanese fan or whatever, I have to go through that for however many months of doing something which is really not something that, it's something that I find really hard to do.
2: You alluded to some dates next year. Can you say anything more about that? I know you've said many times you're never going to do a tour on the scale of Faith, and maybe for the reasons you just said.
1: Yeah, for exactly those reasons. I love to sing. I hate to tour. You know, I love to sing. I love being up there. I can be George Michael, inverted commas, for a couple of nights, hours in the evening, and have a great time, do a great job, give people what they want, get what I want. But the rest of the day is a nightmare for me. Mm-hmm. You know, the being George Michael off stage for the rest of the day is a nightmare. I'm a real homebody. I'd much rather be taking my dog for a walk, or, you know, be with friends. It's not a matter of laziness. It's a matter of feeling I'm somewhere I don't belong. I feel like I don't belong out there being this professional person going around selling his wares, you know. For instance, today in this building, everyone will treat me as George Michael. And on Friday at the Unplugged, everybody treated me as George Michael, which is a very strange thing to be treated as. If you know what it's like to live it, you know, it's it doesn't feel like me at all. It feels like something I put on, and it does the job of communicating the music that I want to make, and then I take it off again, and I like that. I like being able to stay away from the professional character.
2: Does it make you sorry you ever took on the character to begin with?
1: No, because at the end of the day, I'm very happy with where I've ended up, you know. So you really can't, I mean, I think at any point in life, I mean, life is short, you have to just kind of get on with it, and I think at any point in life, if you're happy with where you are, then you can't complain about the way you got there, you know.

0: This is Care Radio. I'm Matt Jones with news that exposure to road traffic noise over a long period of time may be associated with a higher risk of Parkinson's disease. That's according to a new study. The findings show that noise triggers stress responses and disrupts sleep, which can affect long-term health. The study, which included over 3 million Danish people over the course of 18 years, is one of the first to link noise pollution to chronic disease. For more Care news, stay with us here on Care Radio.
1: You probably think you're pretty good at multitasking behind the wheel. 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

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It is Graham Alcott. 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But I will be playing clips from that interview with Graham. And it's all about kindness. 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If you don't get there, I'll be playing clips from that interview on next week's programme. Hey!

0: Loved the program today. I hope you have as well. Remember, if you've missed any of it, and maybe you've just tuned in the last hour, you can go to Listen Again, and you can listen again in full. In the meantime...
1: Thank you. Thank you. Thank you. Thank you very much. Thank you, and good night. Thank you very much, and good night.
0: And it's been all about Wham today, and George Michael, of course. Hope you've enjoyed it. And let me just add to the...

0: New technical education routes will be available to 14-year-olds. Grace McIntosh has more.
1: It's part of Andy Burnham's drive to tackle youth unemployment, with over a million 16 to 24-year-olds not in education, employment or training. From Year 10, pupils will be able to study English and maths alongside skills training with local employers. The new plans are set to be rolled out from September 2028. The Prime Minister says there should be no dead ends for young people, adding Britain should value the hard hat as much as the graduation cap.
0: We're seeing the worst fire-related crisis in France since the Second World War. That's the word from French President Emmanuel Macron. Firefighters continue to battle a huge wildfire in the country's southwest, with hundreds of thousands of people evacuated from their homes. Some smoke clouds have become so thick that they've started generating lightning, making the situation even worse. Here in the UK, we've also got some more hot weather on the way. Catherine Chalk is from the Met Office.
2: As we head through midweek, temperatures will start peaking again, so we're likely to see temperatures climbing up to possibly 35 degrees. So plenty of fine and settled conditions for most of us. Then as we go through the week, it will be turning somewhat a little bit fresher.
0: Elsewhere, Green Party leader Zach Polanski has condemned an image shared on his Instagram depicting a T-shirt with the word Nigel and a guillotine on it. It's after Nigel Farage reported him to the police. The Reform UK leader says he'd expect to be arrested if he posted something similar. The Greens say Mr. Polanski clicked accept to be tagged in a post without realising the image was there. Politicians are being told to consider requiring citizens to vote, making them take part in community life or helping come up with policy. A new Institute for Public Policy Research report says that left-wing parties are experiencing an existential crisis and need to offer voters a cause. They're suggesting the state should do more for people while asking for more in return. And at the Commonwealth Games, the home fans in Glasgow have got the chance to cheer a Scotland gold, with para-athlete Ben Sandilands winning the T20 1500 metres. For On Radio News Sub, I'm Frankie Hersine.
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0: Outbreaks of rain across the north, heavy at times in parts of Northern Ireland and Scotland. Elsewhere dry, with sunny spells, particularly in the south where it will be hottest. Highs today of 30 degrees Celsius. Matt.

Backstreet Boys' then Christopher Cross. He was touring the UK briefly a couple of months back with Chris Difford. If that's your sort of thing and you can get to see either of them live, I'd recommend it. Although it's more likely you'll get to see Chris Difford live, and that would be a very good use of your time. Top tips here. Hello, Care Radio. Hi, Matt here for the next few hours. Excellent music. We've got some anthems. We've got loads of good news of great things going on in the world of care. And maybe an animals in a care home story, if I can find one. All here on the UK's unique care.

0: This is Care Radio. I'm Matt Jones with news that hundreds of thousands of care workers could be exempted from more restrictive immigration rules, according to an exclusive report in The Guardian newspaper. The new Prime Minister, Andy Burnham, is said to be considering the measures as part of his commitment to creating a national care service, which he'll outline in a speech this week. The report also says he will bring forward the publication of the Casey Review into social care, which was set to conclude in 2028. For more care news, stay with us here on Care Radio.
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5: Some companies try to reel people in by promising quick cash if you pay them to claim work expenses. But think twice before taking the bait, because they might just want to land a commission, and it turns out you aren't eligible to claim anything.

Soph on Care Radio. So what kind of week are you having? I'm not going to lie, I'm having a bit of a rubbish week. Things happen and, you know, sometimes it's not easy to put a smile on it and carry on and do the things you need to do. If you're having that kind of week, it's okay, yeah? Sometimes it happens. Just look after yourself, be kind to yourself, talk about it if you can, seek out people who listen and be your support, and then when the time comes, you can support them. Yeah, just look out for yourself. And partly connected with the rubbish week I'm having, it's Care Radio Anthem Time, a big song that stood the test of time. And this one's for Glynn.

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Those two are for Glyn on Care Radio, who we lost this week. And you know, it's only when you lose someone that you find out just how many people loved them and had tremendous things to say about them. So the lesson from that is, if there's someone who you really appreciate, tell them right now, yeah? Take that opportunity. Right, shall we move on? I think that's probably a good idea, isn't it? Let's say hi to everyone at Mountside Care Home in Hastings. They absolutely embraced the whole idea of Hastings Pirate Day. Residents weren't able to join the festivities in Hastings Old Town, so the care home brought the excitement indoors with a day of pirate costumes, laughter and seaside-themed fun. Colleagues were dressed as buccaneers. They celebrated Hastings' rich maritime heritage and its historic links to the sea, all put together by Kimberly, who's activities coordinator at Mountside Care Home. She said it's Pirate Day is a well-loved tradition, and we wanted our residents to feel part of the excitement, and they absolutely did that. So hi to everyone at Mountside in Hastings, and our very best wishes, and a full-throated arr to you from us all here at Care Radio.

0: This is Care Radio. I'm Matt Jones with news that businesses, venues and employers in Warwickshire are being urged by the County Council to join My Time, an initiative designed to provide unpaid carers with a break from their caring duties. The service connects carers with businesses and organisations that donate leisure, cultural and well-being experiences. Carers UK says that one in five carers have not had a single break in 5 years. Warwickshire County Council is calling on local hospitality, leisure and retail sectors to contribute to the scheme. For more care news, stay with us here on Care Radio.
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They played tennis-themed games and celebrated the end of Wimbledon together. Daniel Cole, who's home manager at Harcourt Gardens, said the day was filled with smiles, laughter and happy memories, and that's what it's all about, isn't it? So hi to all of you, and our very best from us all here at Care Radio.

0: This is Care Radio. I'm Matt Jones with news that thousands of people in England who live with multiple sclerosis will be offered a new drug that could help them walk more easily and live more independently. Famprodine is now routinely available on the NHS, and it's taken as a twice-a-day pill. It works like a signal booster for nerves that have been damaged by the disease. For some people, an improvement in the ability to walk will make everyday tasks easier, from moving around the house to getting outside. For more Care news, stay with us here on Care Radio.
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0: you. 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Thank you.
1: Thank you.
0: No, thank you. No, honestly. The Cause on Care Radio. 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
2: But this car is automatic. It's systematic. It's hydromatic. Why, it's a greased lightning.

Okay, in the next hour on Care Radio, it's good news. It's where I look for good and positive stories, the kind of things that maybe we don't often see or hear or read on the news. Stick around on Care Radio for the Good News Hour, coming up next right here.

0: The Prime Minister's new plans to tackle youth unemployment will be rolled out in September 2028. Grace McIntosh has more.
1: The new plans will allow students from the age of 14 to complete technical education with local employers alongside studies for traditional subjects like English and maths. Schools, colleges and local leaders will work together to create the new pathways, which could include sectors like AI, technology, construction or the creative industries. Andy Burnham says too much focus on academic studies has let young people down, and it's time we value the hard hat as much as the graduation cap.
0: Firefighters in France continue to battle a huge wildfire in the country's southwest. French President Emmanuel Macron urged emergency crews to stay strong, describing the situation as France's worst fire-related crisis since the Second World War. The fire's become so powerful that its smoke became a thundercloud, generating lightning. Police say they're looking into an image shared on Green Party leader Zach Polanski's Instagram, including the name Nigel and a picture of a guillotine on a t-shirt. Nigel Farage says if he was to post something like that, he'd expect to be arrested. The Greens say Mr. Polanski condemns the image and he clicked accept to be tagged in the post without realizing the image was there. 40 years on from the disappearance of Susie Lamplugh, cold case detectives say they remain haunted by the unsolved disappearance. In 1986, the 25-year-old left her office in Fulham, never to be seen again. Emily Clark is the head of the Susie Lamplugh Trust, who worked to support victims of stalking.
2: 40 years on from Susie's disappearance, we are still having to do the work that we do around campaigning and supporting victims. Ideally, I think we'd all have hoped that by now, perhaps some of these issues might have gone away, but the kind of the cause is still very much there.
0: And English football will be introducing a new trial this season to try and end the goalkeeper tactical timeout. They're sometimes told to sit down and receive treatment to disrupt momentum and allow opportunities for tactical instruction. If that now happens, the manager or head coach will have to nominate an outfield player to leave the pitch immediately. From Radio News Hub, I'm Frankie Hersine.
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0: Outbreaks of rain across the north, heavy at times in parts of Northern Ireland and Scotland. Elsewhere dry with sunny spells, particularly in the south where it will be hottest. Highs today of 30 degrees Celsius.
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1: Yep, it's the Good News Hour on Care Radio, looking for the positives. Now, it's definitely not good news that we lost Kevin Keegan last week, but a Harley-Davidson motorbike once owned by the football legend has sold for £35,000 at auction. The 1990 Sportster features a bespoke Newcastle United-inspired design commissioned by Kevin Keegan, who originally bought the bike from a Newcastle dealership. Recently restored and recommissioned, the motorbike attracted strong interests before being bought by a British businessman based in the United States. And the good news story is that all the proceeds are going to Cancer Research UK. The sale comes as tributes continue to pour in for the former England striker and Newcastle United manager, with both Newcastle and Liverpool planning to honour his life when they meet in the Premier League next month. It's the UK's Unique Care Radio. Hi, I'm Matt. I'm here with the Good News Hour. More positive stuff to come.

0: We Are Care Radio. I'm Lucy Grace with news that new research has found people can face very different experiences when trying to access adult social care in England. The study, commissioned by the Social Care Institute for Excellence, says disability, income, geography, ethnicity, and digital access can all affect how easy it is to get support. Researchers found unpaid carers and people needing care often face repeated barriers, creating stress and frustration. The report calls for clearer information, better coordination, and more consistent services to create a fairer care system. 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
3: Remembering how to prepare for a road trip is as easy as spelling it. T is for top up, like fuel, oil, and screen wash. R is for rest, taking a break every 2 hours.

searching out the positive news stories, the good news stuff that you may not have heard on the news, and the John Lewis Partnership has pledged to create 1,000 more job opportunities for young people with care experience, more than doubling its previous commitment. The owner of John Lewis and Waitrose says the expansion of its Building Happier Futures programme will increase opportunities to at least 250 jobs a year, helping care leavers overcome barriers to employment. They launched the program in 2022. It's already supported more than 450 young people into work, alongside offering job shadowing, workplace visits and employability training across its stores, warehouses and office. And the announcement comes as youth unemployment reaches its highest level in more than a decade. So this is a very good news and a very good thing that the John Lewis Partnership are doing, pledging to create 1,000 more job opportunities for young people leaving care. More of that positive stuff in this hour, plus a Care Radio anthem from the Floyd.

radio anthems have to be big songs. That one counts, doesn't it? Another Brick in the Wall, Pink Floyd. It's the Good News Hour on Care Radio. New data has shown that renewables generated a record 53.1% of electricity in the UK in the first quarter of 2026. That's up 7.5% from the same time period last year. It was driven primarily by wind generation, which alone made up more than 29% of the total electricity generated, 30% more than the same time period last year, the result of more capacity and higher wind speeds. But in total, that figure, over half of all the electricity used in the UK in the first quarter of this year came from renewables. Got to be good news, isn't it?

0: Weekly Arcare Radio, I'm Lucy Grace with news that a couple from Somerset who have spent more than 25 years as foster carers are encouraging more people to consider opening their homes to children in need. Heather and Paul say fostering has been one of the most rewarding experiences of their lives, helping hundreds of children feel safe and supported. Somerset Council says more than 650 children currently need foster care, particularly teenagers, and is urging people to find out more through informal information sessions held across the county. For more care news, stay with us here at Care Radio.
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I'm Jan Cannibals on Care Radio's Good News Hour. Hi, it's Matt with you. Now, this one's topical given the plans that the government are making here. A trial has found that teenagers who reduced their social media use reported better sleep, improved concentration, and higher levels of well-being. More than 300 households took part in a month-long study with teenagers put into one of three groups. They either had a complete social media ban, or a 9 p.m. to 7 a.m. curfew, or a daily limit of just 15 minutes. Across all three groups, people who took part said the experience improved their sleep, their mood, their focus, their study time, and their family relationships. And the findings mirror research from the Netherlands, where a ban on smartphones in schools has also shown positive results. Around three quarters of schools reported better student concentration, while almost two thirds said the overall social atmosphere had improved. Now, I don't know about you, but I think that just makes sense, doesn't it? I think probably deep down we all know that too much social media isn't good for us. I guess the challenge, particularly with kids and young people, is how do we get to a point where there's less of it and they feel better without being too tough? And I don't know. I guess we're going to find out, aren't we?

are the UK's unique care radio. It's Matt with you on the Good News Hour, where we seek out positive stories and things you might have missed on the news, although you may have seen this one. A tour guide who takes Beatles fans around Liverpool has been telling how fans were stunned to see actual Sir Paul McCartney while they were waiting at traffic lights. The chance encounter got even more surreal when the fans realised Sir Paul was at that very moment FaceTiming Ringo Starr. It was surreal, said Neil Morton, who's driven the Magical Mystery Tour bus around various Beatles sites in Liverpool for the last 2 years. I'd pulled up at the traffic lights on Hope Street when who should I see but Sir Paul with Ringo on FaceTime. He said he waved at us and everybody took photos and the passengers couldn't believe it.

0: We Are Care Radio. I'm Lucy Grace with news that a school in Wiltshire has been recognised for its commitment to supporting young carers. The Wellington Academy in Amesbury has received a Young Carers in Schools Award, recognising the work it has done to identify pupils with caring responsibilities and ensure they receive the understanding and support they need. Staff say the recognition reflects the school's efforts to make sure young carers can balance their education with responsibilities at home while feeling valued and included in school life. For more care news, stay with us here at Care Radio.
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There she goes, flying over our heads on a high wire. Pink and Family Portrait on Care Radio. Right, one more good news story to squeeze in. Trees that have survived plane crashes, defied gravity, and even witnessed the English Civil War have been shortlisted for the UK's Tree of the Year competition. It's organised by the Woodland Trust, and this year's contest celebrates nature's greatest survivors, highlighting trees that have endured extraordinary challenges. Woodland Trust Ambassador David Oakes said the nominees had defied the odds in remarkable ways, and you can see them all if you search for Tree of the Year 2026 and go to the Woodland Trust's website. You can see all the nominees. There are some beautiful and extraordinary trees there, including one growing out the walls of a castle, and there's a Welsh one in there, which is obviously getting my vote. But have a look for Tree of the Year 2026, and you've got until the end of September to place your vote. The winner will be announced in October. She's crazy like

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0: New technical education routes will be available to 14-year-olds. Grace McIntosh has more.
1: It's part of Andy Burnham's drive to tackle youth unemployment, with over a million 16 to 24-year-olds not in education, employment or training. From Year 10, pupils will be able to study English and maths alongside skills training with local employers. The new plans are set to be rolled out from September 2028. The Prime Minister says there should be no dead ends for young people, adding Britain should value the hard hat as much as the graduation cap.
0: We're seeing the worst fire-related crisis in France since the Second World War. That's the word from French President Emmanuel Macron. Firefighters continue to battle a huge wildfire in the country's southwest, with hundreds of thousands of people evacuated from their homes. Some smoke clouds have become so thick they've started generating lightning, making the situation even worse. Green Party leader Zach Polanski has condemned an image shared on his Instagram depicting a t-shirt with the word Nigel and a guillotine on it. So after Nigel Farage reported him to the police, the Reform leader says he'd expect to be arrested if he posted something similar. Detectives say they're still haunted 40 years on from the disappearance of Susie Lamplugh. The 25-year-old disappeared after leaving her offices in Fulham in 1986. She's never been seen since. Detective Chief Inspector Teresa Foster is the head of the Metropolitan Police Cold Case Homicide Squad. She says it's still a massive investigation.
2: That's 80,000 pieces of material and documents, which it is one of the largest murder investigations that the Met currently holds, probably, and that the United Kingdom has as well. So on that scale, it is immense.
0: Short price inflation has slowed down, but there are warnings of growing pressure on the horizon. That's according to industry experts. The British Retail Consortium's figures show shop prices are now 0.9% higher compared to last year. And charities have paid tribute to Bill Oddie, who's died at the age of 85. The RSPCA says he had a tireless commitment to British wildlife and was a champion for nature. For On Radio News Hub, I'm Frankie Hersine.
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0: Outbreaks of rain across the north, heavy at times in parts of Northern Ireland and Scotland. Elsewhere dry with sunny spells, particularly in the south where it will be hottest. Highs today of 30 degrees Celsius.
4: Matt Ross.

I love a nice little instrumental play out at the end of a song. You can almost imagine Barry White just slowly wandering off stage there, can't you? Barry White, before him, Paul Simon. One Direction coming up in just a tick. And I'm going to play that for the team at a care home in Bognor Regis, who brought the seaside spirit to residents, families and the local community, and raised £400 for the RNLI with their summer fete. This is Bradshaw Lodge that they transformed into a British seaside attraction for its Beside the Seaside event. Not sure what a Behind the Seaside event is. Guests enjoyed an afternoon of entertainment, games and tasty treats. They had classic Punch and Judy. The Little Lyrics Choir came along, face painting, hook a duck, coconut shy, the whole kit and caboodle, all happening at Bradshaw Lodge to celebrate the Beside the Seaside theme. And they raised £400 for Little Hampton RNLI as part of what they were doing to support their life-saving work. So all brilliant stuff. All good wishes to you at Bradshaw Lodge from us here at Care Radio. And especially for you, a bit of 1D.

0: We Are Care Radio. I'm Lucy Grace with news that a new guide has been launched in Greenwich to help young carers and their families access local support more easily. The council says around 3,000 children and young people in the borough help care for someone with an illness, disability or mental health condition, although many may not recognise themselves as carers. The guide brings together information on assessments, wellbeing support and local services, helping young carers understand their rights and where they can turn to for advice. For more care news, stay with us here at Care Radio.
1: There are two types of drive you can have on the motorway. One that feels like this. Or one that feels like this. The difference is just a few little changes, like giving more space to the car in front or not hogging the middle lane, because being a little more considerate on the road actually reduces congestion and collisions, which transforms everyone's journey. So we all feel a little less and a lot more National Highways.
2: It was just another day, a familiar drive through familiar country. But then, just around the corner, came the unexpected. He'd let his speed creep a little too high as he approached a bend, and he was no longer driving at the right speed for the road. The scary thing is, he didn't even realize driving even a little too fast for the situation is a major cause of collisions, especially on country roads where you don't know what's around the corner. Think. Don't let your speed creep.
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not over the top in any way. Left to my own devices, Pet Shop Boys. We have 80s music on the weekends. Dave Price is the guardian of the Care Radio 80s music collection, and he tends to keep the best tracks for himself. But he'll play them for you on the weekends, Saturday afternoons and Sunday evenings here on Care Radio. Dave Price with the 80s show. Now, hi to everyone at Kingsland House in Shoreham. They've been raising money for a great cause during Get Barchester Moving Week. The team took part in chair yoga, penalty shootouts, seaside walks, garden strolls, all to raise money for Barchester's charitable foundation, which helps older people and adults living with disabilities or mental health challenges to stay connected with their communities. Two members of Barchester's management team completed an incredible 50-mile walk, visiting several care homes before finishing up at Kingsland House, where they were welcomed by residents and staff. Anna Hine is general manager. She says everyone had a brilliant time working together to raise money for Barchester's charitable foundation, and yeah, having a lot of fun along the way too, which is what it's all about. It's that time where I dig out a big song that stood the test of time to be our Care Radio anthem for this hour. Betty Davis Eyes.

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0: We Are Care Radio. I'm Lucy Grace with news that new research has found people can face very different experiences when trying to access adult social care in England. The study, commissioned by the Social Care Institute for Excellence, says disability, income, geography, ethnicity, and digital access can all affect how easy it is to get support. Researchers found unpaid carers and people needing care often face repeated barriers, creating stress and frustration. The report calls for clearer information, better coordination, and more consistent services to create a fairer care system. For more care news, stay with us here at Care Radio.
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2: Matt,

Well, this is very civilised. Classical melodies filled Boldra Memorial Hall as care home residents enjoyed a special live performance from musicians from the Bournemouth Symphony Orchestra. I know. It's part of the orchestra's Cake concert series. Now you're talking. It featured a trio performing on harp, cello and flute for residents from three New Forest care homes. That's Colton Care's Court Lodge and Linden House in Lymington and Woodpeckers in Brockenhurst. Light classical music pieces and show tunes. A little bit of chat with the musicians during a refreshment break as well. Sounds lovely, doesn't it? Woodpeckers resident Karen Ball described the experience as a joy, saying she loved meeting the instrumentalists and hearing them perform. And it's all been put together by Fiona Pritchard, who's music and arts partner at Colton Care. She says music plays a vital role in life across the homes and that the performances brought joy and reminiscence to residents, which is brilliant stuff. I really like that. Wish I was there, actually. Bit of classical music of a lunchtime. Excellent stuff.

0: We Are Care Radio. I'm Lucy Grace with news that a couple from Somerset who have spent more than 25 years as foster carers are encouraging more people to consider opening their homes to children in need. Heather and Paul say fostering has been one of the most rewarding experiences of their lives, helping hundreds of children feel safe and supported. Somerset Council says more than 650 children currently need foster care, particularly teenagers, and is urging people to find out more through informal information sessions held across the county. For more care news, stay with us here at Care Radio.
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whole reason for being here on Care Radio is to celebrate good things going on in the world of care. And good things only happen if good people do them. So this is a very important thing to recognise Susan Crouch. Susan has worked at Queensway House Care Home in Hemel Hempstead for the last 20 years, and she's been celebrated with a surprise anniversary party attended by residents, colleagues and the Mayor, Councillor Garrick Stevens. Lovely stuff. Susan, congratulations to you on your 20 years. She says she feels incredibly proud to have been part of the Queensway House family and describes caring for residents there and working with colleagues as a privilege. Susan got some flowers from Amanda Jane Florist, a certificate, gifts from Gold Care Homes and the Queensway House team. And there was a special cake decorated with an illustration of Susan herself. Home manager Charlotte Ford praised Susan Crouch's commitment, her passion, her professionalism for what she does, and says that her contribution has made a lasting difference to residents, families and colleagues. So Susan Crouch, here at Care Radio, we're proud to mark your 20 years of caring too, and much love and best wishes from us too. You are just the sort of thing that we love to celebrate around here.

Now, all sorts of events and national days are celebrated in care homes. I don't think I've ever mentioned Bastille Day before now, but that's what happened at Hurstwood View Care Home in Uckfield, where they celebrated on the 14th of July, Bastille Day, decorating the home with blue, white and red bunting to mark France's National Day. Little history lesson. Commemorates the 1789 storming of the Bastille, historic event in the French Revolution. You knew all that, didn't you? Kirsty is general manager at Hurstwood View, and she said celebrating national days is an important part of life at the home, and that this one had a special meaning for one of the residents with French heritage. So they all marked a French-inspired feast with baguettes, wine, cold meat and cheese, and created a celebration atmosphere to celebrate Bastille Day at Hurstwood View Care Home in Uckfield. Hi to everyone there. Very best wishes to you from us all here at Care Radio. That's the sort of thing we love to hear about. And let us know which national day you're celebrating next, yeah? And with that, time for me to go. Take care. I'll be back on Care.

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0: The Prime Minister's new plans to tackle youth unemployment will be rolled out in September 2028. Grace McIntosh has more.
1: The new plans will allow students from the age of 14 to complete technical education with local employers alongside studies for traditional subjects like English and maths. Schools, colleges and local leaders will work together to create the new pathways. Andy Burnham says too much focus on academic studies has let young people down, and it's time we value the hard hat as much as the graduation cap.
0: Firefighters in France continue to battle a huge wildfire in the country's southwest. French President Emmanuel Macron urged emergency crews to stay strong, describing the situation as France's worst fire-related crisis since the Second World War. The fires become so powerful that its smoke became a thundercloud, generating lightning that created even more fire. 40 years on from the disappearance of Susie Lamplew, cold case detectives say they remain haunted by the unsolved disappearance. In 1986, the 25-year-old left her office in Fulham, never to be seen again.
2: I think bringing somebody to justice is always going to be difficult when it's 40 years. We will rely on forensics, but for us, the most important thing is finding Susie. And bringing Susie home.
0: That's Detective Chief Inspector Teresa Foster, the head of the Metropolitan Police Cold Case Homicide Squad. The case remains one of the largest ever missing persons investigations in the UK. The Conservatives are calling on the government to introduce emergency laws to stop the release of serious offenders. Last week, the Prime Minister paused the early release scheme and ordered a review into changes, which would have allowed around 6,000 prisoners to be released. But Kemi Badenoch says a review will not go far enough, calling on Andy Burnham to make tough decisions. And English football will be introducing a new trial this season to try and end the goalkeeper tactical timeout. They're sometimes told to sit down and receive treatment to disrupt momentum and allow opportunities for tactical instruction. If that now happens, the manager or head coach will have to nominate an outfield player to leave the pitch immediately. From Radio News Hub, I'm Frankie Hersine.
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0: Dry with sunny spells for some of us, feeling hot and humid in the south. Outbreaks of rain across northern areas, sometimes heavy. Highs of 30 degrees Celsius in the south today and 26 in the north.
5: You're listening to Care.

Voice of such an odd lyric. The whole of the moon, the water boys kicking us off. Hello. Oh, there you are. What's going on in your world? Hope you're well. And all that jazz. Temperatures are going up again. We had a little bit of rain at the weekend, didn't we? Which was a joy to behold. Fun-filled, action-packed show today. We've got a bit of The Wanted coming up. Patsy Gallant, Will to Power, Annie Lennox, Suzanne Vega, some Toto, Pink and M, Bananarama. It's a bit of a female vibe to this hour. Does it make me seem really like Dad Dancy to use the word vibe? It's funny, isn't it? These words that just peel into our existence and hang there like a leech. What else are we talking about today? It's Global Tiger Day. An International Day of Friendship. It's all the days today. Might talk a little bit of Commonwealth Games. Nautical Scrabble's happening down in Cairns. It's Yorkshire Day. Of course it's Yorkshire Day. That's coming up this week. Joy to the world. Would like a bit of Wham.

0: We Are Care Radio. I'm Lucy Grace with news that a couple from Somerset who have spent more than 25 years as foster carers are encouraging more people to consider opening their homes to children in need. Heather and Paul say fostering has been one of the most rewarding experiences of their lives, helping hundreds of children feel safe and supported. Somerset Council says more than 650 children currently need foster care, particularly teenagers, and is urging people to find out more through informal information sessions held across the county. For more care news, stay with us here at Care Radio.
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nothing quite like a bit of Banana Rama, is there? Well, he's not so much on the horizon, he's very much landed. 6 weeks old. Very cute, very chubbly. Just at that stage where his eyes aren't quite focusing, but he almost cracked his smile of the day. Actually, I'm pretty sure he did smile at me, but, you know, we can't claim that. Not until his mother's seen him smile anyway. But very cute, a complete time suck. I never thought so much fun could be had just laying down next to a playmat, gently bopping a star. And it's brilliant because he finds everything so exciting. I produce his little fox character. Little legs going in excitement. Love it. The smell that came from his nappy after he saw Mr. Fox, less so.

We Are Care Radio. I'm Lucy Grace with news that a school in Wiltshire has been recognised for its commitment to supporting young carers. The Wellington Academy in Amesbury has received a Young Carers in Schools Award, recognising the work it has done to identify pupils with caring responsibilities and ensure they receive the understanding and support they need. Staff say the recognition reflects the school's efforts to make sure young carers can balance their education with responsibilities at home while feeling valued and included in school life. For more care news, stay with us here at Care Radio.

It's one of them songs that you never know who the artist is, but you always remember, don't you, the actual... From the New York to LA thing, yeah. Oh. Welcome to the show, it's Nick Mitchell. Here on Care Radio, the UK's only radio station dedicated entirely to the care industry and those who work within it and those who receive care from it. Now, I'm going to say this wrong, so I'm really, really sorry, but late this week we've got the National Estifiad 2026 taking place in North Pembrokeshire. It's from the 1st to the 8th of August. It's a festival where poetry, music, language and competition get all proper respect. It's a major celebration of Welsh language, music, literature and culture. And I do admire any festival where words are treated as seriously as sport. Yes. So most competitions involve running faster, jumping higher or scoring most goals. But at Estifiad, people compete with poetry, performance, singing and language, which is impressive. Because most of us panic if anybody asks us to say a few words at their birthday party. Is there anybody out there that can do there's never quite enough at the back of my throat. But it's good to see there's a place for people that can rhyme under pressure, isn't it?

Yeah, yeah. Yeah. Natalie Imbruglia. Didn't do a right lot after that, did she? That's not that. Very lovely lady. Interviewed her once. Right. After this, we will be going and getting a news briefing.

0: We Are Care Radio. I'm Lucy Grace with news that new research has found people can face very different experiences when trying to access adult social care in England. The study, commissioned by the Social Care Institute for Excellence, says disability, income, geography, ethnicity, and digital access can all affect how easy it is to get support. Researchers found unpaid carers and people needing care often face repeated barriers, creating stress and frustration. The report calls for clearer information, better coordination, and more consistent services to create a fairer care system. For more care news, stay with us here at Care Radio.
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going on? What's going on? It's the International Day of Friendship. 1st of July. Is, was, depending on when you're listening. But adult friendship is less about climbing trees together and more about finding one evening in September when all six people are free. I can remember a time when you went, Tom's having a party on Saturday, little dinner party, six people are coming, are you in? Yes, that's it. And it'd go in your diary. And that was it. There was no need to worry about anything else. And now, you get added to a group chat. Hey? Who's bringing what? Who's wearing what? What time was it again? It's unbelievable. Here's to friends who forgive slow replies, remember your stories, and still want to meet up after the group chat's collapsed in on itself at least three times.

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0: New technical education routes will be available to 14-year-olds. It's part of Andy Burnham's drive to tackle youth unemployment, and we'll see pupils from Year 10 be able to take on skills training with local employers alongside traditional studies. The Prime Minister says it's time Britain values the hard hat as much as the graduation cap.
1: We've had a system built for too long around the university route, and it sends a message to some young people that they're some kind of second-class citizens. And it's just not right. They need an education system that works for them as well, that offers a path.
0: A report earlier this year found that over a million 16 to 24-year-olds are not in education, employment or training. We're seeing the worst fire-related crisis in France since the Second World War. That's the word from French President Emmanuel Macron. Firefighters continue to battle a huge wildfire in the country's southwest, with hundreds of thousands of people evacuated from their homes. Crews have managed to keep back some of the spread overnight, but high temperatures could worsen the situation. Kemi Badenoch calling on the Prime Minister to make tough decisions on the release of serious offenders from prison. Last week, the Prime Minister paused the early release scheme and ordered a review into the changes, which would have allowed around 6,000 prisoners to be released. The Conservatives say a review won't be enough, though, and are calling for emergency laws to stop the releases. 40 years on from the disappearance of Susie Lamplugh, cold case detectives say they remain haunted by the unsolved disappearance. In 1986, the 25-year-old left her office in Fulham, never to be seen again. Emma Lingley Clark is the head of the Susie Lamplugh Trust, who work to support victims of stalking.
2: 40 years on from Susie's disappearance, we are still having to do the work that we do around campaigning and supporting victims. Ideally, I think we'd all have hoped that by now perhaps some of these issues might have gone away, but for us, the cause is still very much there.
0: And at the Commonwealth Games, the home fans in Glasgow have got the chance to cheer on a Scotland gold, with para-athlete Ben Sandilands winning the T20 at 1500 metres. Elsewhere, Adam Ramsey-Petey had to settle for a second bronze at the Games in the men's 50-metre breaststroke. From Radio News Hub, I'm Frankie Hersine.
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0: Dry with sunny spells for some of us, feeling hot and humid in the south. Outbreaks of rain across northern areas, sometimes heavy. Highs of 30 degrees Celsius in the south today and 26 in the north.
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It's a perennial, isn't it? It's a perennial. I love it. What's going on there? Something escaping into the ether of my recording equipment. Weird, man. Something this hour. All right, got some Blondie, got some Cher, got Vanessa Paradis. Tons and tons of female artists. Good ones as well today. The Tramps, Lightning Seeds, Freddie Mercury, Maroon 5, and Christina Aguilera, just to name but a few. What else are we celebrating today? It's World Ranger Day, it's Sysadmin Day. And it's Cows Week as well. Not to be animalist, but is there a bull week? Sorry. Promise to be better. I'm promising my wife that for about 14 years.

Trace Russian, Forget Me Nots. That was the Men in Black sample. Simple stuff here, year 3000. After which, we will head and get a news briefing.

0: We Are Care Radio. I'm Lucy Grace with news that a new guide has been launched in Greenwich to help young carers and their families access local support more easily. The council says around 3,000 children and young people in the borough help care for someone with an illness, disability or mental health condition, although many may not recognise themselves as carers. The guide brings together information on assessments, wellbeing support and local services, helping young carers understand their rights and where they can turn to for advice. For more care news, stay with us here at Care Radio.
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Blondie's one of them bands that you can never imagine that they have done as much as they have until you read how much they've done in terms of albums and singles and goodness knows what. Still going as well. Was she at Glastonbury last year, I think, wasn't she, Debbie Harry? Or that her Blondie was at Glastonbury. I've been going to a few gigs recently and watching some of these old band members. I went to see Elton John. Was it last year or the year before? And it was brilliant. His guitarist has been with him since 1973. These are all people that should truly be in receipt of the state pension. And there they are, knocking out the tunes like good ones. I mean, the guitar, I can kind of get that. That's just sort of quite... You just got to stand up for a while. But drumming... That must get hard when you're about 76. And I think that's how old Elton John's drummer is. Oh, at least I just have to use my voice and waggle some faders on a mixing desk up and down. I mean, I might not do it as well as I used to. Anyway, what's happening in the world today? I was quite delighted to see. We've got Yorkshire Day. It's coming up this weekend. Chance for Yorkshire to do what Yorkshire does best. Remind everyone that Yorkshire exists, is magnificent, and probably should be running things. Brass bands, Yorkshire puddings, dry humour. The level of county confidence that most places can only dream of, dear listener. Even if you're not from Yorkshire, you probably know someone from Yorkshire who is, because they always tell you that they are. Oh, my favourite Yorkshire fries. It's not bad, now.

0: my mantra for about the next 10 years then. Yeah, okay. Right, we'll go and do a news briefing after Vanessa Paradisi.
1: Yeah, my baby.

0: 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I'm Lucy Grace with news that a couple from Somerset who have spent more than 25 years as foster carers are encouraging more people to consider opening their homes to children in need. Heather and Paul say fostering has been one of the most rewarding experiences of their lives, helping hundreds of children feel safe and supported. Somerset Council says more than 650 children currently need foster care, particularly teenagers, and is urging people to find out more through informal information sessions held across the county. For more care news, stay with us here at Care Radio.
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1: We've heard much of Sam Smith recently, have we?
0: He's been notably absent from Radio 2. Once wall-to-wall coverage. Now nothing. Nothing. Has he disappeared completely? Something bad happened and nobody told me? No, we have no intel. What else is going on this summer? We've got Cows Weeks happening. It's running from the 1st to the 7th of August. It means the Isle of Wight becomes the centre of the sailing world. People sort of start using words like starboard and port with great confidence. Tack, jibe, spinnaker, leeward. It's not just a sport, is it? It's a GCSE nautical scrabble. So from the land, boats look so graceful and effortless, even those really big ones with massive sails. On board, everyone seems to be doing an urgent rope-based task while trying not to fall over. Cows Week. Well, the boats look elegant, the vocabulary sounds difficult, and the rest of us are proud if we can just tie a carrier bag properly. On we go.

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Classic, classic, classic, great music here on Care Radio. News briefing after.

0: We are Care Radio. I'm Lucy Grace with news that a school in Wiltshire has been recognised for its commitment to supporting young carers. The Wellington Academy in Amesbury has received a Young Carers in Schools Award, recognising the work it has done to identify pupils with caring responsibilities and ensure they receive the understanding and support they need. Staff say the recognition reflects the school's efforts to make sure young carers can balance their education with responsibilities at home while feeling valued and included in school life. For more care news, stay with us here at Care Radio.
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2: Animals can't speak to drivers, but if they could, they would be asking us, telling us by the sounds of it, to put our litter and fruit waste in the bin. Because roadside litter kills an estimated 3 million animals every year. No wonder they sound miffed. So let's lend them a paw. Let's take our rubbish with us and bin it properly. National Highways. And what's that? They said thanks very much.
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70s discos. Gotta love it, haven't you? Gotta love it. You don't see many of the car wash 80s discos anymore. I think that's because the audience who would be primarily interested in that sort of thing, all that hip replacements. Apparently we've got meteor showers around this week. That's a lovely excuse, isn't it, to wander outside at night and just stare up at the sky until you get a crook neck. Someone just calls you and goes, did you see that? Everybody else goes, no. You can spend 10 minutes looking entirely different parts of the sky. And the security light comes on. That's not a shooting star, is it? No. Neighbour's dog barks. The bins look strangely dramatic. And you start thinking, is it recycling night tonight? Oh, I do love a bit of a meteor. And the moon, isn't the moon orange or something? It's looking a little bit different, the colour. Oh, this, yeah. I'm not gonna get me degree in astronomy anytime soon, am I?

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1: With the latest national and international news on

0: Andy Burnham's to radically shake up the education system. Schools are to offer Year 10 students technical subjects such as manufacturing and AI in addition to core academic learning. The Prime Minister says pupils need to be better prepared for entering the world of work.
1: It's long overdue that Britain makes this change, and in England particularly, we build an education system that has a path at 14 for all young people, and we strengthen that offer on technical education.
0: The French Fire Service say the operation to put out raging wildfires in the southwest of the country is like David versus Goliath. Crews are continuing to battle the blaze, which is just 9 miles from the city of Bordeaux. French President Emmanuel Macron has called it the worst fire-related crisis since the Second World War. The government's being urged to use emergency legislation to stop the early release of prisoners. Conservative leader Kemi Badenoch calling on the Prime Minister to take tough action to resolve the crisis. The PM so far paused the early release scheme amid a backlash from victims. Cold case detectives say they remain haunted by the unsolved disappearance of Susie Lamplew. The estate agent vanished 40 years ago when she went to show a client around a property in Fulham. Police have revealed the case will be mothballed in 12 months' time. Detective Chief Inspector Teresa Foster says they're desperate for a breakthrough.
2: I think bringing somebody to justice is always going to be difficult when it's 40 years. We will rely on forensics, but for us, the most important thing is finding Susie and bringing Susie home.
0: Former Top Gear host Richard Hammond's been fined £999 after being caught speeding twice in the space of 3 weeks. The 56-year-old was first caught while at the wheel of a Porsche and again 20 days later when he was driving a Bentley. And a fourth heatwave of the year is now underway for parts of the UK. Temperatures are expected to climb into the mid-30s, with tomorrow being the hottest day of the week. That's the latest from Radio News Hub. I'm David Hall.
3: 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Olivia Robertson explains.
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0: Dry with sunny spells for some of us, feeling hot and humid in the south. Outbreaks of rain across northern areas, though sometimes heavy. Highs of 30 degrees Celsius in the south, 26 in the north.
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0: Billy Ocean. He was in my hometown of Halifax last week. He wasn't shopping or anything like that. He was actually on the stage.
1: Yes!
0: Singing. Supported by Marty Pello, who was excellent, according to my cousin, who went to salivate over him. She went to actually see Marty Pello, who was supporting Billy Ocean, and turns out she wasn't expecting much from Billy Ocean because he's almost 80, but very, very good. Well done, Billy, if you're listening. Nice one, son. What have we got? We've got some Robbie Williams, got The Verve, got Kim Wilde, Prefab Sprout. One of my favourite tunes from The Proclaimers. Gibson Brothers, The Corrs, T-Rex. You name it, love, we are doing it today.

La Isla Bonita. That was a kind of 90s comeback thing, wasn't it, with Madonna? And you couldn't move for this being played back in

0: We Are Care Radio. I'm Lucy Grace with news that new research has found people can face very different experiences when trying to access adult social care in England. The study, commissioned by the Social Care Institute for Excellence, says disability, income, geography, ethnicity, and digital access can all affect how easy it is to get support. Researchers found unpaid carers and people needing care often face repeated barriers, creating stress and frustration. The report calls for clearer information, better coordination, and more consistent services to create a fairer care system. For more care news, stay with us here at Care Radio.
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40 feet that it was from the top of the truss down to the bottom of the where the stage was. But they really were very, very good. It's that time of year when we're actually having a summer. Mrs. Mear said that much the other day. She said, we're having a summer. It's warm. Not crazy warm, but it's warm. And occasionally we're getting a bit of rain. Now, I do appreciate some parts of the country have been droughted. And there have not had a lot of rain at all. But we've picked up here in the north on the hills. And there's been a bit of the wet stuff of late. Now getting a bit warmer again, but it's not, yes, not crazy. So it's like a good old-fashioned traditional summer. Who knows, we may get snow in December. Snowdrifts. They're a thing of the past, aren't they? Right, is the Verve keeping us company for a little while? You're listening to Gare Radio.

beautiful. Beautiful. Proper sounds of the late 90s, that. Meanwhile, this is proper sounds of the 80s, isn't it, really? Got a news briefing after Kim's done her thing.

0: We Are Care Radio. I'm Lucy Grace with news that a new guide has been launched in Greenwich to help young carers and their families access local support more easily. The council says around 3,000 children and young people in the borough help care for someone with an illness, disability or mental health condition, although many may not recognise themselves as carers. The guide brings together information on assessments, well-being support and local services, helping young carers understand their rights and where they can turn to for advice. For more care news, stay with us here at Care Radio.
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2: We are.
3: We are.

Sorry, it's slightly too soon. Sorry. Crushed ya. Crushed ya. What's going on? What's happening? So there's Friday 31st July was the 27th annual System Administrator Appreciation Day. I love this. This has made me happy. SysAdmin Day, a day to appreciate people, it says here, who keep computers, networks, passwords, printers and entire workplaces functioning, while the rest of us say helpful things like, it was working yesterday. One of the things that I used to love most about company IT was when I was working at the BBC, we'd turn the computers on and it would want to land an update that would take 10 minutes. I've got to get a bulletin ready in 8. I'm going on to speak to lots of people very soon and the computer is doing a whole thing. And then you put it off. And then it just won't let you put it off anymore and just collapses. Then you got to keep changing your password. So there you go, SysAdmin Day. We thank the people who keep the digital world turning, preferably before the printer hears us and takes revenge. I love this song. Come on, sing along. Swaying in the kitchen there with your cup of tea. You know.

Is that not just something special? They're still touring, the lads. I should have pulled up their touring date list. I presume they're also available for weddings. That'd be cool, wouldn't it? Have a party, but Flamers turn up. I'm loving it. I've got a briefing after Gwen Stefani.

0: We Are Care Radio. I'm Lucy Grace with news that a couple from Somerset who have spent more than 25 years as foster carers are encouraging more people to consider opening their homes to children in need. Heather and Paul say fostering has been one of the most rewarding experiences of their lives, helping hundreds of children feel safe and supported. Somerset Council says more than 650 children currently need foster care, particularly teenagers, and is urging people to find out more through informal information sessions held across the county. For more care news, stay with us here at Care Radio.
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2: It was just another day, a familiar drive through familiar country. 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He'd let his speed creep a little too high as he approached a bend, and he was no longer driving at the right speed for the road. The scary thing is, he didn't even realize driving even a little too fast for the situation is a major cause of collisions, especially on country roads, where you don't know what's around the corner. 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
3: Supporting carers and NHS workers right across the UK.

That was a hit shortly after the Cuban Missile Crisis. It's true. Oh dear, the 70s, the most inappropriate decade that there was. It's true, it was. It's because you'd had censorship, the lifting of censorship in 68, 69 time. So there was a little bit of a kind of anything goes attitude what was going on in the 70s. And all you need to do is take a glimpse at Saturday night television to know what I mean. Benny Hill, Dick Emery, Love Thy Neighbour, Mind Your Language. These classic TV shows. And there's the whole Confessions of series, isn't there? It wasn't Robin Nedwell, was it? It was somebody else. Oh, I can't remember his name. Anyway, what was I saying? What else is going on today? It's World Ranger Day. People actually know where the path goes. It's true, World Ranger Day. Rangers, guardians of a changing planet. So says the PR. Guardians of the path, protectors of the wild. And the people you only really want to see when your situation becomes desperate up a mountain.

some talented gym ladies, and they let their brother join in as well, didn't they, Jim? Of course, we're going to leave today with some T-Rex. Come on. Yeah. Got the news after this, so don't go anywhere.

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1: With the latest national and international news on

0: new technical education routes will be made available to 14-year-olds. It's part of Andy Burnham's drive to tackle youth unemployment and will see pupils from Year 10 take on skills training with local employers alongside traditional studies. The Prime Minister says it's time Britain values the hard hat as much as the graduation cap.
1: We've had a system built for too long around the university route, and it sends a message to some young people that they're some kind of second-class citizens. And it's just not right. They need an education system that works for them as well, that offers a path to all young people.
0: French President Emmanuel Macron has called the French wildfires the worst fire-related crisis in France since the Second World War. Firefighters continue to battle a huge wildfire in the country's southwest, with hundreds of thousands of people evacuated from their homes. A rescue operation's underway after several people are trapped in a shopping centre following an earthquake in Japan. The quake, measured 7.1 on the Richter scale, has hit the Kyushu island this morning. Kemi Badenoch's calling on the Prime Minister to make tough decisions on the release of serious offenders from prison. The Conservative leader is urging Andy Burnham to use emergency legislation to stop their release. 40 years on from the disappearance of Susie Lamplugh, cold case detectives say they remain haunted by the unsolved disappearance. In 1986, the 25-year-old left an office in Fulham, never to be seen again. Emma Lingley Clark is the head of the Susie Lamplugh Trust, who worked to support victims of stalking.
2: 40 years on from Susie's disappearance, we are still having to do the work that we do around campaigning and supporting victims. Ideally, I think we'd all have hoped that by now perhaps some of these issues might have gone away, but for us, the cause is still very much there.
0: And at the Commonwealth Games, the home fans in Glasgow have got the chance to cheer a Scotland gold, with para-athlete Ben Sandilands winning the T20 1500 metres. That's the latest from Radio News Hub. I'm David Hall.
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0: Dry with sunny spells for some of us, feeling hot and humid in the south. Outbreaks of rain across northern areas, though, sometimes heavy. Highs of 30 degrees Celsius in the south, 26 in the north.
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Care Radio, playing Jennifer Lopez and Waiting For Tonight. Still one of those tunes that instantly transports you back to the turn of the millennium. Hello, it's Andy Holmes with you for the next 3 hours with some cracking songs, and we'll keep the energy going but head in a slightly different direction now with Galway Girl from Ed Sheeran.

We are Cat Radio, and that was Ed Sheeran, Galway Girl, of course. And have you seen the video for that? You know, where he's got his tattoo that reads, it does actually say Galway Grill. That was apparently a little joke that was made rather permanent. Oh, how these showbiz types behave, I don't know. Right, let's stay with something that's guaranteed to lift the mood, shall we? Jessie J with some advice reminding us that the best things in life aren't always about the costs. It's Price Tag.

0: We Are Care Radio. I'm Lucy Grace with news that a school in Wiltshire has been recognised for its commitment to supporting young carers. The Wellington Academy in Amesbury has received a Young Carers in Schools Award, recognising the work it has done to identify pupils with caring responsibilities and ensure they receive the understanding and support they need. Staff say the recognition reflects the school's efforts to make sure young carers can balance their education with responsibilities at home while feeling valued and included in school life. For more care news, stay with us here at Care Radio.
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Brilliant stuff. Cheeky little chappy there, Ollie Murs with Troublemaker. Now, it's around this time every hour that I like to play you a Care Radio anthem, a huge tune. And this one was definitely huge at the start of the 1990s. In fact, it's still huge now. But I very much remember walking into a branch of HMV. Now, that dates it, doesn't it? And there was a huge display of CDs just as you went through the door. And it was the album that our Care Radio anthem came from, and people were literally just walking in, picking it up and going and paying, just like shoppers buying bread in a supermarket. That is how big this song was. This hour's Care Radio anthem comes from REM.

Radio anthem this hour, Losing My Religion from REM. And there's a good bit of pop trivia that goes with that song. What, shall we say, slightly unconventional musical instrument is used to give it its rather distinctive sound? That's right, the answer is mandolin. Well done, marvellous stuff. We are Care Radio, and we have some brilliant songs on the way from Bruno Mars, Amy Winehouse and Madonna all lined up for you. And given that it's summer, had you noticed? I think you probably have. Let's have a summery tune now from Texas.

0: to help young carers and their families access local support more easily. The council says around 3,000 children and young people in the borough help care for someone with an illness, disability, or mental health condition, although many may not recognize themselves as carers. The guide brings together information on assessments, well-being support, and local services, helping young carers understand their rights and where they can turn to for advice. 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

Love that, Bruno Mars, When I Was Your Man. And it's time for our lyrical challenge for you this hour. Sometime in the next half an hour, 25 minutes or so, I'm going to play a song that contains the following words. What is that tune? Try and get it right before you hear it. And they are the opening words to this particular song. They are, where is the moment we needed the most? Not a particularly difficult one, that. Where is the moment we needed the most? And it plays at some point very soon here at Care Radio.

the one and only Amy Winehouse at Care Radio. Now, do you have views on how you might improve carers' allowance? I suspect you probably might, given that you're listening to Care Radio. Well, this is just a reminder that you've got still a couple more weeks to be able to give your views as part of a government survey. In fact, the biggest review of the benefit since it was introduced around 50 years ago. We're already a few weeks into this, but the government wants views on how to improve predictability for carers who've got varying incomes and how to better support people balancing work and caring responsibilities. Particularly, it's looking at modernising the earnings limit. So you've got until the 18th of August, so still a couple more weeks, and you can submit your views via the gov.uk website. And if you have any news that's going on in your care or health setting, do drop us a line. Happily publicise it for you. Our email address is hello@care.uk.

0: We Are Care Radio. I'm Lucy Grace with news that new research has found people can face very different experiences when trying to access adult social care in England. The study, commissioned by the Social Care Institute for Excellence, says disability, income, geography, ethnicity, and digital access can all affect how easy it is to get support. Researchers found unpaid carers and people needing care often face repeated barriers, creating stress and frustration. The report calls for clearer information, better coordination, and more consistent services to create a fairer care system. For more care news, stay with us here at Care Radio.
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Good old Daniel Powter there with Bad Day. And the answer to our lyrical teaser this hour, the words were, where is the moment we needed the most? And we just heard it there, the opening lines of Bad Day. Right, music from Enrique Iglesias, still to come before the news, after S Club at Care.

I saw you having a bit of a sway to that one. Have you ever, by S Club 7. Don't forget to turn off the torch on your mobile phone. They'll be running your battery out. We are heading towards the news now.

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1: With the latest national and international news on

0: Andy Burnham's to radically shake up the education system. Schools are to offer Year 10 students technical subjects such as manufacturing and AI in addition to core academic learning. The Prime Minister says pupils need to be better prepared for entering the world of work.
1: It's long overdue that Britain makes this change, and in England particularly, we build an education system that has a path at 14 for all young people, and we strengthen that offer on technical education.
0: Several people have been trapped after a shopping centre collapsed in Japan following a major earthquake. The second floor of the mall in the southwest of the country was damaged in a 7.1 quake this morning. The French Fire Service said the operation to put out raging wildfires in the southwest of the country is like David versus Goliath. Crews are continuing to battle the blaze, which is just 9 miles from the city of Bordeaux. French President Emmanuel Macron has called it the worst fire-related crisis since the Second World War. The government's being urged to use emergency legislation to stop the early release of prisoners. Conservative leader Kemi Badenoch is calling on the Prime Minister to take tough action to resolve the crisis.
2: We never had killers, rapists, paedophiles on early release. I know the Prime Minister has said that he has paused this programme. It hasn't really been paused. He hasn't done anything at all to pause it. And he says that this is a quick pause. That is not good enough.
0: The PM says he's currently reviewing the scheme. Cold case detectives say they remain haunted by the unsolved disappearance of Susie Lampley. The estate agent vanished 40 years ago today when she went to show a client around a property in Fulham. Police have revealed the case will be mothballed in 12 months' time. And a fourth heatwave of the year is now underway in parts of the UK. Temperatures are expected to climb into the mid-30s tomorrow. That's the latest from Radio News Hub. I'm David Hall.
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0: Dry with sunny spells for some of us, feeling hot and humid in the south. Outbreaks of rain across northern areas, though sometimes heavy. Highs of 30 degrees Celsius in the south, 26 in the north.
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It's a rather poignant one, I fancy, to kick off our second hour together here at Care Radio. It's Andy playing Delamitri there with Nothing Ever Happens, or rather thought-provoking, especially if you're currently in a hospital environment. That line, American billionaires snap up Van Goghs for the price of a hospital wing. Well, look, let's turn the mood around now, shall we, with a song that's all about fresh starts and looking on the bright side. It's Michael Bublé. It's a beautiful day.

Our Care Radio playing Michael Bublé. It's a beautiful day. And how are you listening to us right now? Are you listening to us on a laptop or a computer or via our app? Well, however you're doing it, we've given our app and our website quite a nice little refresh over the last few weeks and months. We've burnished them to a light sheen, so they're looking very, very sharp. And they're also a really good way of getting in touch with us as well. So please do let us know what you're up to at the moment in whatever care profession you find yourself in right now. And in return, I'll play you some decent tunes like

0: We Are Care Radio. I'm Lucy Grace with news that a couple from Somerset who have spent more than 25 years as foster carers are encouraging more people to consider opening their homes to children in need. Heather and Paul say fostering has been one of the most rewarding experiences of their lives, helping hundreds of children feel safe and supported. Somerset Council says more than 650 children currently need foster care, particularly teenagers, and is urging people to find out more through informal information sessions held across the county. For more care news, stay with us here at Care Radio.
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Lily Allen on Care Radio with Smile, one of her earlier tunes there, introducing us to a rather witty, conversational style, shall we say. Talking of style, it's time now for our Care Radio anthem this hour, and we're going to head back a few decades for this one. We have Roxy Music for you with a tune that blends a sort of rock and pop type feel for a result that sounds effortlessly stylish. Love is the drug.

What an anthem that is. Of course, Roxy Music with Love is the Drug. Now, lyrical challenge time for you. I will give you some words. What's the song they're from? You'll hear it in the next 35 minutes, there or thereabouts. So our words this hour are, girl, think about it before you leave. Now, I think that's quite an easy one. Girl, think about it before you leave. And you'll hear that song played rather soon here at Care Radio. But in the meantime, how about a spot of blue with one

0: We Are Care Radio. I'm Lucy Grace with news that a school in Wiltshire has been recognised for its commitment to supporting young carers. The Wellington Academy in Amesbury has received a Young Carers in Schools Award, recognising the work it has done to identify pupils with caring responsibilities and ensure they receive the understanding and support they need. Staff say the recognition reflects the school's efforts to make sure young carers can balance their education with responsibilities at home while feeling valued and included in school life. For more care news, stay with us here at Care Radio.
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We are Care Radio, playing Rihanna and Umbrella. Now, if like me, you are of a certain vintage, shall we say, let's just randomly say, you know, 50 and over, just for sake of argument. You may have noticed on your social media an NHS campaign that I think is rather innovative. And it says, if you remember Scott and Charlene's neighbour's wedding, the NHS bowel cancer screening is especially for you. See what they did there? It's actually quite a clever little campaign. There's a picture of Scott and Charlene, and it says, if you remember this, and then there's a picture underneath saying, it could be time for this, showing the screening kit that you get. Now, I'm not entirely sure that Kylie and Jason would appreciate necessarily the association of ideas, but it is quite a nice little creative way just to remind people of a certain age of the importance of getting checked.

0: be alright.
1: I think so too. Everything's going to be absolutely fine. There's A Toy Kitten with Ladies' Night, a song that was originally a big hit for Kool and the Gang back in the late 70s, early 80s, probably late 70s. Not that we need to get tied down in too much detail. It's time now for a bit of a change of mood with the deep and distinctive voice of young Mr. Ezra, one of the most recognisable voices in music. Blame It on Me.

0: We Are Care Radio. I'm Lucy Grace with news that new research has found people can face very different experiences when trying to access adult social care in England. The study, commissioned by the Social Care Institute for Excellence, says disability, income, geography, ethnicity, and digital access can all affect how easy it is to get support. Researchers found unpaid carers and people needing care often face repeated barriers, creating stress and frustration. The report calls for clearer information, better coordination, and more consistent services to create a fairer care system. For more care news, stay with us here at Care Radio.
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6: Carers and NHS workers right across the

Very pleasing and plinkety-plonkety sound of Talita Tikaram. Good tradition there from the 1980s. Talking of which, if the 80s is your bag music-wise, then you'll be tuning into Dave Price on a Saturday afternoon from 1 o'clock. He has the Care Radio 80s show. He'll be there in his Bermuda shorts and global hypercolour t-shirts, recreating one of the best decades in music.

Bobby Brown. Two Can Play That Game being the answer to our lyrical teaser this hour. The words were, girl, think about it before you leave. Right, we are heading towards the news now, and what better way to do that than with a spot of Jamiroquai.

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0: schools are to offer technical subjects from the age of 14. Pupils in England will be allowed to study construction and AI, as well as traditional subjects such as maths and English. It's part of a radical overhaul of the education system announced by the Prime Minister, Andy Burnham, who says it's time Britain values the hard hat as much as the graduation cap.
1: We've had a system built for too long around the university route, and it sends a message to some young people that they're some kind of second-class citizens. And it's just not right. They need an education system that works for them as well, that offers a path to all young people.
0: A rescue operation's underway after several people are trapped in a shopping centre following an earthquake in Japan. The quake, which measured 7.1, has hit the southwest of the country. French President Emmanuel Macron has called the French wildfires the worst fire-related crisis since the Second World War. Firefighters continue to battle a huge wildfire in the southwest of the country. A mother and her new boyfriend have been convicted of murdering her two-year-old daughter. Isabel Welsh suffered 21 broken bones in the weeks before she collapsed at her home on Thornaby in Teesside last September. Her mother, Alexandra Walker, and Harrison Simpson have been found guilty by a jury at Teesside Crown Court. Kemi Badenoch's calling on the Prime Minister to make tough decisions on the release of serious offenders from prison. The Conservative leader's urging Andy Burnham to use emergency legislation to stop the release. Marie Crawford, who was abused as a child, says it's terrifying her attacker could be about to be let out.
2: There's nothing in place for, you know, these perpetrators that have committed these serious offences. And they say, oh, they may be on tag or something like that. Is that right? We have no idea as victims. We are scared. It's nerve-wracking for us.
0: And former Top Gear host Richard Hammond's been fined after being caught speeding twice in the space of 3 weeks, first in a Porsche and then when he was driving his Bentley. That's the latest from Radio News Hub. I'm David Hall.
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0: Dry across much of England and Wales this evening with clear spells and a few isolated mist and fog patches. Cloudy across the northwest, though. Another warm night with a low of 15 degrees Celsius.
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ages, Modern Talking with Brother Louis, easing us very nicely into my final hour with you here on Care Radio. Thank you so much for joining me. It's Andy Holmes with you with another hour of top tunes from the likes of Marcells. We've got Miley Cyrus and the Spin Doctors to name but a few.

much-loved soul favourite for you there on Care Radio. We'll fast-forward now, I fancy, to a collaboration that gave an already massive star a whole new generation of fans. Teaming up with producer Moose T, Tom Jones got himself back to the top of the charts with this cheeky little number.

0: We Are Care Radio. I'm Lucy Grace with news that a new guide has been launched in Greenwich to help young carers and their families access local support more easily. The council says around 3,000 children and young people in the borough help care for someone with an illness, disability or mental health condition, although many may not recognise themselves as carers. The guide brings together information on assessments, wellbeing support and local services, helping young carers understand their rights and where they can turn to for advice. For more care news, stay with us here at Care Radio.
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2: 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National Highways.

time when Prince was known simply as just a random squiggle or symbol. That's the most beautiful girl in the world. I'm sure he had his reasons for that, by the way. I'm sure it wasn't just a massive publicity stunt. Now it's Care Radio Anthem time, where we play you a big tune. This is no exception. It's a blend of dance music with a big pop chorus. If you mix those two things together, you get David Guetta and Usher with Without You.

And David Guetta and Usher with our Kenna Radio anthem, Without You. It is time for our lyrical teaser this hour. Which song do these words come from? And you've got a bit of a one in two chance with this one, because it's been released on more than one occasion. There are two very famous versions, but this part of the lyrics, it's exactly the same. So you get an extra 10 points if you just happen to choose the right artist. So the lyrics for this hour's lyrical teaser are: only the echoes of my mind. That's all I'm giving you this hour. Only the echoes of my mind. And as I say, extra points for extra sensory perception if you can work out which artist I'm going to play with those words in the next 40 minutes.

0: We Are Care Radio. I'm Lucy Grace with news that a couple from Somerset who have spent more than 25 years as foster carers are encouraging more people to consider opening their homes to children in need. Heather and Paul say fostering has been one of the most rewarding experiences of their lives, helping hundreds of children feel safe and supported. Somerset Council says more than 650 children currently need foster care, particularly teenagers, and is urging people to find out more through informal information sessions held across the county. For more care news, stay with us here at Care Radio.
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Supertramp. It's raining again. Probably best we don't discuss the weather. I'm still recovering from early July. Now, I thought it'd be quite a good idea for me to give you a little guided tour around the wonderful world of Care Radio that you may not have discovered. It's not just me waffling on and talking nonsense. We've got some good stuff as well. Have a little look at our website, because our on-air schedule will show you all the fabulous programmes we've got. We've got The Country Show and Sentimental Journey on a Wednesday evening. If we have a look on Thursday, we've got Late Night Love Songs and Jazz Waves as well. You can't go wrong with that. And as we go towards the weekend, channel hopping at 7 o'clock on a Friday, TV themes, songs and music from old adverts, all rather marvellous, and all available here at Care Radio on our website or on our app, which is available wherever you get your mobile phone applications. Music on the way from Laura Branigan, Miley Cyrus as well. We've got Howard Jones and the Beautiful South after The Spin Doctors.

Laura Branigan at her finest with Self Control at Care Radio. And from an 80s classic to one of the biggest songs of recent years, especially if you're feeling like you could do with a little bit of an inspirational confidence boost at the moment, you could do worse than to take advice from Miley Cyrus and Flowers. We were

0: We Are Care Radio. I'm Lucy Grace with news that a school in Wiltshire has been recognised for its commitment to supporting young carers. The Wellington Academy in Amesbury has received a Young Carers in Schools Award, recognising the work it has done to identify pupils with caring responsibilities and ensure they receive the understanding and support they need. Staff say the recognition reflects the school's efforts to make sure young carers can balance their education with responsibilities at home while feeling valued and included in school life. For more care news, stay with us here at Care Radio.
1: Animals can't speak to drivers, but if they could, they would be asking us, telling us by the sounds of it, to put our litter and fruit waste in the bin. Because roadside litter kills an estimated 3 million animals every year. No wonder they sound miffed. So let's lend them a paw. Let's take our rubbish with us and bin it properly. National Highways. And what's that? They said thanks very much.
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The Beautiful South's version of Everybody's Talking, and that was the answer to our lyrical teaser this hour. The words, only the echoes of my mind. I thought that'd be a nice, easy one, but I thought I'd give you the opportunity to debate amongst yourselves whether you thought it was going to be the Beautiful South version or the Harry Nilsson version. On this occasion, Beautiful South at Care Radio. Time now for some Howard Jones, new songs.

There we are, Howard Jones, rounding off my 3 hours with you here at Care Radio. Thank you so much for your company. Been an absolute pleasure and an honour as ever. And I shall leave you on the way towards the news with a tune that is probably going to go round your head for the rest of the day. And for that I apologise, but it's a good one though.

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0: A mother and her new boyfriend have been found guilty of murdering her two-year-old daughter. Isabel was sexually abused before she suffered a catastrophic head injury. Outside court, Isabel's father, Josh Welsh, said his daughter's murderers deserved whole life sentences.
1: My little girl, my world, my life. She's been shattered, my whole family's. My sisters, my brothers have lost the needs. So, yeah, it means a lot to me. We've got justice for Isabel and justice has been done.
0: A 7.1 magnitude earthquake has shaken Japan's southern main island of Kyushu. It's caused part of a shopping centre to collapse, leaving dozens of people missing or injured. Technical education routes will be available to 14-year-olds to sit alongside traditional studies. From year 10, pupils will be able to take skills training with local employers if they want to. The new plans are set to be rolled out from September 2028. The Prime Minister says there should be no dead ends for young people.
2: The evidence is where countries have an education system based on that principle of parity, Germany or the Netherlands, they have far fewer young people who end up not in education, employment or training. And I think it's long overdue that Britain makes this change.
0: Conservative Party leader Kemi Badenoch is calling for emergency legislation to stop the early release of prisoners. In a public conference, she apologised to victims for the Conservatives not doing enough on the issue.
3: It's quite clear that the Prime Minister sees that this is a problem, but I don't think he knows what to do about it. We have done the work. We know that we need to revoke the commencement order immediately. He could do that today. That would show that he was really pausing it. And then he needs to bring in emergency legislation by the 2nd of September. This can be done.
0: And gardeners need to make shade for hedgehogs and foxes with heatstroke. That's the message from the RSPCA as the fourth heatwave of the year looms. That's the latest from Radio News Hub. I'm Holly Hughes.
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0: Cloudy with a chance of rain in some parts with a few mist and fog patches. Dry and clear elsewhere though, and a generally warm evening with lows of 15 degrees Celsius.
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7: All right, my friend, let's do it. Dan, dan, dan, dan, dan, dan, dan, dan. Oh, you do it. It's so much better. Yeah, Chuck, here we go. Oh, I tell you, I'm excited because I know what's on the show today. All I'm going to say is... No, I'm going to tease you. Tell you next.

So first and foremost, thank you so much for your feedback on last week's program entitled Supermarket Sweep, because the songs that were featured in the main were songs that I'd heard when I was pushing my trolley around and filling it up unnecessarily with things I just really didn't need. And then suddenly realised there's a psychological thing going on there where the music that you go, oh, wow, that's great. So if the music's a little bit chilled, you take your time when you're shopping. If it's a bit upbeat and in your face, you sort of, you know, whiz around and you shop with gusto. Either way, hopefully you get what you want in your trolley. But anyway, it was thank you for the response. Loved it. Wasn't expecting that at all. But hey, praise, I'll take it any day of the week. Bring it on. Today, where do I start with this? So something came up. I can't remember whether it was on the TV or on social media, but can you believe that it is 10 years ago, nearly, in December, when we lost George Michael? So he passed away, I think it was Christmas Day, wasn't it? It was 25th. But it was coming up to 10 years or so. This was 2016. 10 years, and it's gone in the blink of an eye. So it's a little bit of a bittersweet program because, you know, I say that with some sadness because I was a major fan of George, I have to say. And I loved his how frank he was, how straightforward he was, how he stood up for himself. He was just an absolute legend. But also I love the music of Wham. that's another story I'll tell you in a moment or two. So we're going to play some tracks from Wham and from George as the program goes on. And in fact, we'll do one in just a minute. So I guarantee you that you stay tuned for this program for the next 6 hours.

John Cougar Mellencamp, no less, and Jack and Diane. This is Care Radio. I'm Gary Robinson, and we're having a little bit of a wham fest on the programme today. That's my theme. You know, I love me themes. And the reason why we've gone for a wham fest is that it's almost 10 years since we sadly lost George Michael, Christmas Day 2016. And I'm sure on my programme on Christmas Day coming up, I won't have time to have a bit of a wham fest. It's going to be a crimbo fest. So I thought I'd do it now. I know it's July, right? But I'm just getting in there early. So while I acknowledge it's July, I want to take you back to June, but June of 1982, because that's when the Wham Boys officially landed.

0: We Are Care Radio. I'm Lucy Grace with news that new research has found people can face very different experiences when trying to access adult social care in England. The study, commissioned by the Social Care Institute for Excellence, says disability, income, geography, ethnicity, and digital access can all affect how easy it is to get support. Researchers found unpaid carers and people needing care often face repeated barriers, creating stress and frustration. The report calls for clearer information, better coordination, and more consistent services to create a fairer care system. 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

my friend. One of the best things to come out of Scotland since Iron Brew. Yeah, Simple Minds and Alive and Kicking. Hello, it's Gary here. It's Care Radio and we're having a bit of a Wham Fest. Haven't quite decided what to call the programme yet. We might call it Whamtastic because, of course, their first album back in 82 was called Fantastic. You may have it in your collection. If you have, good on you. We started with their first single in 1982, which only got to, I think it didn't get to any major sort of number in the charts. But their second single in 1982 did it. They appeared on Top of the Pops. You may remember the first time you saw these guys. So I'm talking about Andrew and George. All right, so picture this. So white espadrilles, near socks, not a sock in sight, open suede jacket, polo shirt, rolled up denim jeans. I still dress like that now. And DC Lee, who we'll hear from later, DC Lee and Shirley Holloman in the background doing their thing to this next song. Got to number 3 in December of 82.

I've just been reminded why I've decided to have a Wham Fest on the programme. I saw that video during the week on a music channel. It might have been a rerun of Top of the Pops or something. But that was the song that made me go, let's have a Wham Fest this week. And it really was cool at the time. Back in 82, I wanted to look like that. I wanted to be a rebel. I wanted to be hedonistic. I wanted to be carefree. I didn't want to work, no commitments. Never worked out like that. I was a goody-two-shoes. I was a bit of a Boy Scout, as the Americans would say. But that's what it's like to be a rebel. If you haven't seen the video, you may remember it, but if you haven't seen it, if you're slightly younger than 56, just dig it out, because actually, joking apart, there's some social history there when you look at these videos from the 80s. So they're not just great pop songs, but they're representing the time. There should be some sort of, it should be part of a history degree or something. I'm sure there's just some forward thinking university or college. No polytechnics now. Don't do polys. Some forward thinking college or uni might just, you know, link that in. It's great. I love it. I'm enjoying our Wham Fest. I hope you are too. More to come very soon. Mixed in with our usual array of classics on this show. Songs like this from Exile and Kiss You All Over.

0: 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I'm Lucy Grace with news that a new guide has been launched in Greenwich to help young carers and their families access local support more easily. The council says around 3,000 children and young people in the borough help care for someone with an illness, disability or mental health condition, although many may not recognise themselves as carers. The guide brings together information on assessments, well-being support and local services, helping young carers understand their rights and where they can turn to for advice. For more care news, stay with us here at Care Radio.
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0: Baltimora and Tarzan Boy. So in our One Fest started in this hour, we played Young Guns from 82. You heard Wham Rap from 82 as well. On the way in a moment was their first hit in 1983. I'm not going to tell you what it was. I'm going to let you just think about it. But before we play that, here's, well, it's really, this is George, but George and Andrew were both in the interview here talking to Uncle Terry, yes, the late, great Terry Wogan, many, many years ago in the 80s, around 82, 83, probably around 83, or maybe even 84, who knows, just talking about fame and a reflection on where they were at the time. Now, this has obviously been taken from a VHS tape. The quality isn't brilliant, but bear with it. It's a one, again, it's a little bit of what I classed as social history earlier.
1: You haven't been all that kindly handled by the critics, have you?
2: Not, I mean, the music critics.
1: Only the public like it. It's the usual syndrome. But, yeah. I mean, why do you think the critics are inimical to you? Why do you think they give you so much stick?
3: I think it's exactly that. I think it's because we do own up to everything that we do. We're very honest about how we market ourselves. We're probably the only band at the moment who are totally unashamed of being screamed at. And I think it's like we do everything that everyone else does, only everyone else is very, very subtly camouflaging the ways of selling themselves. And we just think, you know, there's no reason that you don't have to, it's not insulting your public to do it and to tell them you're doing it, because they enjoy it just the same way. I mean, marketing is marketing and image is image. No one thinks that's really us. I think deep down, I don't think anybody thinks that we're what we portray ourselves to be in our videos or anything. But because we make it so obvious that we're mucking about, I think people, we like blow other people's cover, and it's irritating to a lot of people.

0: We Are Care Radio. I'm Lucy Grace with news that a couple from Somerset who have spent more than 25 years as foster carers are encouraging more people to consider opening their homes to children in need. Heather and Paul say fostering has been one of the most rewarding experiences of their lives, helping hundreds of children feel safe and supported. Somerset Council says more than 650 children currently need foster care, particularly teenagers, and is urging people to find out more through informal information sessions held across the county. For more care news, stay with us here at Care Radio.
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0: Janet Jackson, no less, and Together Again. I think I've settled on the title of the programme being Whamtastic today. Whamtastic. I'm even doing the jazz hands for you as I speak into the microphone. Whamtastic. One of Wham's backing singers was the wonderful DC Lee. And she was with the guys around 1982, along with Shirley Holloman. And then she went to work with Paul Weller and the Style Council in 83. So it was sort of short-lived. But I found a wee clip on a YouTube channel entitled Pop History Makers. Steve Blame, I think, is the host. And here's DC Lee talking about those Wham days.
1: But as we went on, it was very quickly, you know, as the success came, and that was fabulous, it became aware very quickly that Wham was always going to be just George and Andrew. A bit like how I felt with Central Line, you know, you can't just muscle your way into that setup, no matter how much you try. So just like Central Line, you know, it was just going to be those guys. So, you know, I got the most out of it that I could, and it was a fabulous and not just fun experience. It, you know, I learned something, and it was my first really knowing what it's like to do big, you know, big shows, big people, and be in demand.

Now, when I was a nipper, when that was out in the 80s, I thought that was one of the best love songs I'd ever heard. D.C. Lee and See the Day. Hello, it's Gary here on Care Radio. We're having a wham-tastic time dedicating most things to George and to Andrew, featuring songs from Wham and from George, some of his solo stuff coming up in the next couple of hours as well. Celebrating one because I was inspired by a video I saw during the week, but also on research, just realising that we sadly lost George almost 10 years ago. So thought I'd get a tribute in before everybody else. Like to be ahead of the curve. You know what I'm like, ahead of the curve. News is on the way in a moment after this from The Real Thing. And this is You to Me.

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0: A fan of TV serial killer Dexter has been found guilty of murdering two men and hiding their bodies in the woods. 40-year-old James Desborough dismembered his two victims, who'd previously lived with him at a homeless hostel in Newquay. A rescue operation's underway after several people are trapped in a shopping centre following an earthquake in Japan. The quake, measuring 7.1 in magnitude, has hit Kyushu Island this morning. The murderers of a two-year-old girl have been found guilty. Isabel was killed by her own mother and her mother's boyfriend. The little girl had also been sexually abused before she suffered a catastrophic head injury. Isabel's father, Josh Welsh, spoke to reporters outside court.
1: Justice for Isabel's been served at the end of the day, mate, so over the moon.
2: What's the right sentence for this man?
1: Whole life term, without parole.
2: No question in your mind.
1: No question.
0: Kemi Badenoch calling on the Prime Minister to make tough decisions on the release of serious offenders from prison. The Conservative leader's urging Andy Burnham to use emergency legislation to stop the release. Marie Crawford, who was abused as a child, says it's terrifying her attacker could be about to be let out.
3: There's nothing in place for, you know, these perpetrators that have committed these serious offences. And they say, oh, they may be on tag or something like that. Is that right? We have no idea as victims. We are scared. It's nerve-wracking for us.
0: Universal Credit households are set to have access to more money to help teenagers take on an apprenticeship. Ministers believe that by rolling out a new bursary, fewer young people will be discouraged from applying for apprenticeships for fear their family might lose out on benefits. The bursary will be up to £4,500 per year per household. And a fourth heatwave of the year is now underway for parts of the UK. Temperatures are expected to climb into the mid-30s, with tomorrow being the hottest day of the week. That's the latest from Radio News Hub. I'm Holly Hughes.
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0: Cloudy with a chance of rain in some parts with a few mist and fog patches. Dry and clear elsewhere, though, and a generally warm evening with lows of 15 degrees Celsius.
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8: 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And I will applaud that every single time. 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It's your radio station, pal. And starting this hour with a bit of...

Irene Cara and Flashdance, what a feeling. The title of the program today is Wham-tastic, dedicating it

Tell you what, my friend, I'm going to dedicate that one to you. If you're busy packing and you're going on your one holiday of the year because you've been working so hard, right, that is for you. So in a couple of hours, once you're through the airport, you'll be on your flight and you'll be on the beach or by the pool before you know it with a glass of something in your hand and probably, yeah, maybe even listening to WOW. Oh, by the way, take me with you, take Care Radio with you, download the app and you can listen to us by the poolside, yeah? And you can listen to this again. It just doesn't go out live, you know. No, you can listen to it at any time. But that's for you. Enjoy your holiday if you're heading off. Well-deserved, I have to say. In the background of Club Tropicana was Pepsi and Shirley doing all the oohs and the ahs and all that sort of, you know, movie stuff in the background. They had a hit of their own back in 1987. It got to number two, don't you know? And it was called... do you know what, girls? You tell them. Heartache. That's the one.

0: We Are Care Radio. I'm Lucy Grace with news that a school in Wiltshire has been recognised for its commitment to supporting young carers. The Wellington Academy in Amesbury has received a Young Carers in Schools Award, recognising the work it has done to identify pupils with caring responsibilities and ensure they receive the understanding and support they need. Staff say the recognition reflects the school's efforts to make sure young carers can balance their education with responsibilities at home while feeling valued and included in school life. For more care news, stay with us here at Care Radio.
1: It was just another day, a familiar drive through familiar country. But then, just around the corner, came the unexpected. He'd let his speed creep a little too high as he approached a bend, and he was no longer driving at the right speed for the road. The scary thing is, he didn't even realize driving even a little too fast for the situation is a major cause of collisions, especially on country roads where you don't know what's around the corner. Think, don't let your speed creep.
2: There are two types of drive you can have on the motorway. One that feels like this.
3: Or one that feels
2: like this. The difference is just a few little changes, like giving more space to the car in front or not hogging the middle lane. Because being a little more considerate on the road actually reduces congestion and collisions, which transforms everyone's journey. So we all feel a little less and a lot more. National Highways.
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The Pretenders and Brass in Pocket. Now, here comes the first solo track that we've played on the programme from George Michael. And it's Too Funky. It was out in 92. Great tune. Love this. It's a bit of a mashup, I think they used to say, the kids used to say, it's a bit of a mashup with some of the brand new heavies in there, Never Stop, the song. And there's a vibe of Jocelyn Brown's somebody else's guy. Sorry, I'm laughing at myself saying vibe. Goodness sake, Gary, you're 56. Behave. But what I'm looking for, I want to test your knowledge here. Can you name the film? There's a line from a film from a very famous actress in here, and there's also a line from a comedy series. Yeah, I'll say no more, right? If you want to be a little bit naughty and Google or search engine it, then feel free. But you've got about 3 minutes 44 seconds. And I'll give you the answer, all right? Or rather, answers. Yeah, plural. Thank you. Thank you.

0: 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I'm trying to get to sleep.
1: So that line was taken from Hancock, i.e. Tony Hancock, from The Radio Ham, and it was spoken by an actress called Annie Leake, or Annie Leake, I think, Annie Leake, L-E-A-K-E. Forgive me if I'm pronouncing that incorrectly. And, of course, I'm not trying to seduce you. That line was from The Graduate, from the 1967 film The Graduate, and Bancroft. Double points if you got that. I was reading as well about the song, and, you know, you read quotes about music, rock music, pop music, and it's usually, you know, the NME and, you know, Kerrang and all these sort of national publications. This one tickled me. I love it. And well done to these guys. This came from the Aberdeen Press and Journal up here in Scotland, and it was about Too Funky, and the quote went like this: George obviously having a go at trying to get into the dance scene with this Too Funky number, which rings of Bobby Brown and Michael Jackson. Praise indeed from up north. And it prompted me when they mentioned Bobby Brown there. I thought, oh, do you know what? Any excuse to play this.

0: We Are Care Radio. I'm Lucy Grace with news that new research has found people can face very different experiences when trying to access adult social care in England. The study, commissioned by the Social Care Institute for Excellence, says disability, income, geography, ethnicity, and digital access can all affect how easy it is to get support. Researchers found unpaid carers and people needing care often face repeated barriers, creating stress and frustration. The report calls for clearer information, better coordination, and more consistent services to create a fairer care system. For more care news, stay with us here at Care Radio.
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So I want to take the opportunity to play a classic quartet for you. I don't mean a band of four people, but four songs almost back to back that are a little bit different from the norm. Started with that, Dr. Hook and Sexy Eyes, and here's number two of four from Billy Joe Spears.

Oh, I love my job. I get to play songs like that. Billy Joe Spears and Blankies on the Ground. Let's keep going. Number 3 of 4 classics. This time it's the turn of the Bee Gees.

I have a wee story about that. And many moons ago, I was very close with the lads 911 and their manager at the time. And I swear this is the truth. I said at some point to their manager, do you know what? The lads would do a great cover of More Than a Woman, you know, the song by the Bee Gees. And then what happened? I kid you not, that I'm not telling a fib, hand on my heart here, they released More Than a Woman. Now, it might have been in the pipeline, it might not, but I would like to think that I've made a little bit of impact on popular culture somewhere. Mm-hmm. There you go, I'm going to take that. I'm going to take it. Right, 4 of 4. This is from 1976.

0: We Are Care Radio. I'm Lucy Grace with news that a new guide has been launched in Greenwich to help young carers and their families access local support more easily. The council says around 3,000 children and young people in the borough help care for someone with an illness, disability or mental health condition, although many may not recognise themselves as carers. The guide brings together information on assessments, well-being support and local services, helping young carers understand their rights and where they can turn to for advice. For more care news, stay with us here at Care Radio.
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I do tell the story that when I was much younger, I was a mobile DJ, and you know, you do the weddings, and I always played that song for some reason, not realizing it was all about divorce and all things not very matrimonial. Anyway, apologies to you if I cursed your marriage. Anyway, moving on to Varus, to the news at the top of the hour. Only takes a minute.

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1: With the latest national and international news

0: Serial killer James Desborough murdered his cellmate while on remand after being irritated by his snoring. The 40-year-old has also today been found guilty of murdering two men and hiding their bodies in the woods. He dismembered his two victims who'd previously lived with him at a homeless hostel in Newquay. A mother and her new boyfriend have been found guilty of murdering her two-year-old daughter. Isabel was sexually abused before she suffered a catastrophic head injury. Outside court, Isabel's father, Josh Welsh, said his daughter's murderers deserved whole life sentences.
1: My little girl, my world, my life. She's been shattered. My whole family's. My sisters, my brothers have lost the needs. So, yeah, it means a world to me. We've got justice for Isabel and justice has been done.
0: Conservative Party leader Kemi Badenoch is calling for emergency legislation to stop the early release of prisoners. In a public conference, she apologised to victims for the Conservatives not doing enough on the issue when the party was in power.
2: It's quite clear that the Prime Minister sees that this is a problem, but I don't think he knows what to do about it. We have done the work. We know that we need to revoke the commencement order immediately. He could do that today. That would show that he was really pausing it. And then he needs to bring in emergency legislation by the 2nd of September. This can be done.
0: Under law changes, some 6,000 offenders were set to be let out of prison in September after serving a third of their sentence. Andy Burnham's proposed education reforms will hit the skids without enough investment in schools. That's according to the UK's largest teaching union. It comes after the Prime Minister announced technical subjects will be available to 14-year-old pupils from September 2028 in a bid to tackle youth unemployment. And two finger-sized monkeys have been born in the UK. Pablo and Tumble are Eastern pygmy marmosets. That's the world's smallest monkey species. They weigh the same as a ping pong ball. That's the latest from Radio News Hub. I'm Holly Hughes.
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0: A rather cloudy and breezy night across some parts with outbreaks of showery rain. Otherwise dry and warm with clear periods and lows of 15 degrees Celsius.
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6: And we are celebrating all things Wham today. Their first hit back in 1984. We featured 83. This is 84. Wake Me Up Before You Go Go.

If you've just tuned in and you're going, what's he doing today? What's he doing now? God, what's he doing? Well, we're playing Wham. We're playing some George Michael. One, because I was prompted to do so because I saw an old Wham video during the week and I thought, oh, yes, OK, let's bring back some memories. And also then doing some research, suddenly realised that we sadly lost George almost 10 years ago. So 10 years ago in December, this coming December, on Christmas Day, passed away. So he's no longer, as you know, with us, but he's here certainly in spirit. I've got a great clip to play you in just a moment or two. You remember when he had the old contretemps in the toilet with the American policeman? Yeah, I'm going to play something from, not the contretemps. I'd love to be a fly on the wall in that. Let's move on. Just keep digging, Gary, keep digging. But I've got a wee clip where he refers to it. Oh, I'm just going to play a song. Dear, oh dear. Okay. Can we keep that bit in? Can we just keep that in? Is that all right, yeah? Okay, moving on. Top Loader. And this is Dancing.

0: We Are Care Radio. I'm Lucy Grace with news that a couple from Somerset who have spent more than 25 years as foster carers are encouraging more people to consider opening their homes to children in need. Heather and Paul say fostering has been one of the most rewarding experiences of their lives, helping hundreds of children feel safe and supported. Somerset Council says more than 650 children currently need foster care, particularly teenagers, and is urging people to find out more through informal information sessions held across the county. For more care news, stay with us here at Care Radio.
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0: heard that for ages. I haven't played it for ages. Duffy and Warwick Avenue. What a tune. If you've been with me from the start of the programme, hope you have. You know, we're dedicating it to Wham and to George Michael and to the joy and happiness that actually not just the duo, the whole band and then George brought to our lives at a certain time of our lives. Also, he didn't have the easiest life to a certain extent. But do you know what? He fessed up, didn't he, to use that phrase. Whenever he was questioned by journalists, he was always honest and truthful. He never tried to cover up anything that he did. He was really true to himself. And I think he was a great voice for lots and lots of people and gave people lots of confidence as well. So this is George talking to American TV shortly after his arrest for whatever the American cops described or whatever the charge was. Here he is with his usual, I'm delighted and very proud to say, his typical sort of British take on this to an American audience. Have a listen.
1: April 7th.
2: Sixth.
1: I'm sorry. Okay. April 6th, what was going on that led to the arrest? What was going on in Will Rogers Park?
2: What was going on that led to it? Actually, I have no idea because I got there and it was all over and like done within about 2 minutes. But all that was going on beforehand was a couple of glasses of wine at lunch, I think. Uh-huh. But nothing spectacular was happening before, no.
1: A cop came in and...
2: Well, I got followed into the restroom and then this cop decided... I mean, I didn't know it was a cop, obviously.
1: Right.
2: But he started playing this game, which is... I think it's called... I'll show you mine, you show me yours, and then when you show me yours, I'm going to nick you. That's right. Basically, nick in English is kind of like, I shall arrest you.
1: Right.
2: So that's basically what happened. But actually what happened was that once he'd got an eyeful, he walked straight past me and out, and I thought, that's kind of odd. I thought, maybe he's just not impressed, you know? And then I went to walk back to my car. And as I got back to the car, I was arrested on the street.
1: But I guess the question that it was on sort of everybody's immediate reaction, or many people I know anyways, I mean, this is George Michael, right? Mm-hmm. He could probably have it with, you know, wherever, whenever, with, to a large extent, whoever he wanted. You know, why be in that kind of a situation?
2: Well, I mean, to be honest with you, I probably could have had. Yeah. But, what can I tell you? I was stupid. It was a stupid thing to do. I've never been able to turn down a free meal. And really, you know, I think there's nothing more to it than that. It was a stupid thing to do, a stupid moment, and I guess the risk was part of the excitement, I guess.
1: Yeah.
2: But I certainly had no clue. I mean, people have said things to me like, you know, surely you knew, or surely, you know, how could you possibly have been so stupid? But I'm sorry, you know, the fact is there was absolutely no one else in the vicinity, whatever the police arrest report says. There was no one else in the vicinity. It was just me. Well, actually, it was two undercover cops, only I couldn't see one of them.
1: Right.
2: And two undercover cops and a randy pop star. Do you know what I'm saying? There was no one there. So how could... I mean, if someone's waving their genitalia at you, you don't automatically assume that they're an officer of the law.
1: Of course, right,
2: you know,
1: right.
2: You don't, excuse me, am I anywhere near the library?

0: 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I'm Lucy Grace with news that a school in Wiltshire has been recognised for its commitment to supporting young carers. The Wellington Academy in Amesbury has received a Young Carers in Schools Award, recognising the work it has done to identify pupils with caring responsibilities and ensure they receive the understanding and support they need. Staff say the recognition reflects the school's efforts to make sure young carers can balance their education with responsibilities at home while feeling valued and included in school life. For more care news, stay with us here at Care Radio.
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0: Dex's Midnight Runners and Jackie Wilson Said. So we're into the final half hour of the programme, and a really poignant piece I want to play for you now. When I was digging in the archives to try and find some interview material that George Michael had done over the years, and really for me, some of his strongest interviews for some reason were done with American TV interviewers. For some reason, I don't know why, but it really, really does open up. This is a very interesting piece. He talks about touring and his dislike of touring, and you'll hear that in just a second. But stay with it. It's just about 2 minutes long, this wee piece. But it gets really, really poignant towards the end. So here he is, George Michael, talking about touring and a few other things as well.
1: I will be doing some shows next year, but I don't tour more, and I feel bad about it because people do really want to see me. But at the end of the day, I find touring a very lonely, isolating experience. It's not a matter of just being lazy. I find it a very lonely experience, and I don't like being surrounded constantly day after day by people who are working for me and who I'm in a position of power with, really. I find that very uncomfortable. So, but in order for me to reach that German fan or that Japanese fan or whatever, I have to go through that for however many months of doing something which is really not something that, it's something that I find really hard to do.
2: You alluded to some dates next year. Can you say anything more about that? And I know you've said many times you're never going to do a tour on the scale of Faith, and maybe for the reasons you just said.
1: Yeah, for exactly those reasons. I love to sing. I hate to tour. You know, I love to sing. I love being up there. I can be George Michael, inverted commas, for a couple of nights, a couple of hours in the evening, and have a great time, do a great job, give people what they want, get what I want. But the rest of the day is a nightmare for me. Mm-hmm. You know, the being George Michael off stage for the rest of the day is a nightmare. I'm a real homebody. I'd much rather but be taking my dog for a walk, or, you know, be with friends. It's just, it's not a matter of laziness. It's a matter of feeling I'm somewhere I don't belong. I feel like I don't belong out there being this professional person going around selling his wares, you know. For instance, today in this building, everyone will treat me as George Michael. And on Friday at the Unplugged, everybody treated me as George Michael, which is a very strange thing to be treated as. If you know what it's like to live it, you know, it's it doesn't feel like me at all. It feels like something I put on, and it does the job of communicating the music that I want to make, and then I take it off again, and I like that. I like being able to stay away from the professional character.
2: Does it make you sorry you ever took on the character to begin with?
1: No, because at the end of the day, I'm very happy with where I've ended up, you know. So you really can't, I mean, I think at any point in life, I mean, life is short, you have to just kind of get on with it, and I think at any point in life, if you're happy with where you are, then you can't complain about the way you got there, you know.

0: We Are Care Radio. I'm Lucy Grace with news that new research has found people can face very different experiences when trying to access adult social care in England. The study, commissioned by the Social Care Institute for Excellence, says disability, income, geography, ethnicity, and digital access can all affect how easy it is to get support. Researchers found unpaid carers and people needing care often face repeated barriers, creating stress and frustration. The report calls for clearer information, better coordination, and more consistent services to create a fairer care system. For more care news, stay with us here at Care Radio.
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It is Graham Alcott. 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Okay.

0: loved the program today. I hope you have as well. And remember, if you've missed any of it, and maybe you've just tuned in the last hour, you can go to Listen Again, and you can listen again in full. In the meantime...
1: Thank you. Thank you. Thank you. Thank you very much. Thank you, and good night. Thank you very much, and good night.
0: And it's been all about Wham today, and George Michael, of course. Hope you've enjoyed it. And let me just add to the thanks.

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0: fan of TV serial killer Dexter has been found guilty of murdering two homeless men, Matthew Dudley reports.
1: 40-year-old James Desborough murdered Claudio Aquilino and Daniel Coleman before dismembering and hiding their bodies in Cornwall last year. The former builder is already serving a life sentence after he strangled his prison cellmate at HMP Exeter whilst awaiting this trial because of his snoring. The triple murderer is now a serial killer, having killed three men in separate incidents over 5 months. A jury at Winchester Crown Court returned the unanimous guilty verdicts today after deliberating for over 3 hours.
0: Universal Credit households are set to have access to more money to help teenagers take on an apprenticeship. Ministers believe that by rolling out a new bursary, fewer young people will be discouraged from applying for apprenticeships for fear their family might lose out on benefits. The bursary will be worth up to £4,500 per year per household. The murderers of a 2-year-old girl have been found guilty. Isabel was killed by her own mother and her mother's boyfriend. The little girl had also been sexually abused before she suffered a catastrophic head injury. Isabel's father, Josh Welsh, spoke to reporters outside court.
2: Justice for Isabel's been served at the end of the day, mate, so over the moon.
3: What's the right sentence for this pair?
2: Whole life term, without parole.
3: No question in your
2: no
3: mind.
2: No question.
0: Andy Burnham's set to radically shake up the education system. Schools are to offer Year 10 students technical subjects like manufacturing and AI, in addition to core academic learning. The Prime Minister says pupils need to be better prepared for entering the world of work.
4: It's long overdue that Britain makes this change, and in England particularly, we build an education system that has a path at 14 for all young people, and we strengthen that offer on technical education.
0: And former Top Gear presenter Richard Hammond has been fined for speeding twice in 3 weeks. The 56-year-old must pay almost £1,000. That's the latest from Radio News Hub. I'm Holly Hughes.
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0: A rather cloudy and breezy night across some parts with outbreaks of showery rain. Otherwise dry and warm with clear periods and lows of 15 degrees Celsius.

Flying Without Wings. I wonder if you'd get a discount on Ryanair for that. That'll be Westlife. This will be the 90s. Hello, this is Paul Hutton with 3 hours of brilliant memories of... Well, are you like me and you think that the world was a easier, better, less stressful place in the 90s? If you do, and you agree with me... You're

0: We Are Care Radio. I'm Lucy Grace with news that a new guide has been launched in Greenwich to help young carers and their families access local support more easily. The council says around 3,000 children and young people in the borough help care for someone with an illness, disability or mental health condition, although many may not recognise themselves as carers. The guide brings together information on assessments, wellbeing support and local services, helping young carers understand their rights and where they can turn to for advice. For more care news, stay with us here at Care Radio.
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parking space in Minehead in Somerset. Don't ask me why I was there, and I listened to that song and it was so good. Once I'd found the parking space, I had to wait until the end of the song before I went and put the money in the pay and display machine. Ah, memories of the 90s.

0: 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I'm Lucy Grace with news that a couple from Somerset who have spent more than 25 years as foster carers are encouraging more people to consider opening their homes to children in need. Heather and Paul say fostering has been one of the most rewarding experiences of their lives, helping hundreds of children feel safe and supported. Somerset Council says more than 650 children currently need foster care, particularly teenagers, and is urging people to find out more through informal information sessions held across the county. For more care news, stay with us here at Care Radio.
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They know where it's at, you know. That'll be All Saints. We'll be Care Radio. This is Paul Hutton, and we will do a 90s number one after Backstreet Boys. Want to get that way? No, not that way.

0: Then you can get it. We are Care Radio. This is Paul Hutton. Let's do this.
1: Paul's number ones.
0: And I chose this one because actually I thought this is a sort of example of a band that completely changed how they were doing things, because along came Aqua and we got Barbie Girl and we got Dr. Jones, and it was very sort of bubble poppy, fun, sort of almost novelty type stuff. And then they produced this, which is a lot deeper and actually a much more sort of classic piece of music. It was featured in the brilliant film from 1998, Sliding Doors, which had Gwyneth Paltrow in it, and if you haven't seen it, it's really good. And in fact, I've just reminded myself to dig out the DVD and watch it again. Should we have a bit of Turn Back Time?

0: We Are Care Radio. I'm Lucy Grace with news that a school in Wiltshire has been recognised for its commitment to supporting young carers. The Wellington Academy in Amesbury has received a Young Carers in Schools Award, recognising the work it has done to identify pupils with caring responsibilities and ensure they receive the understanding and support they need. Staff say the recognition reflects the school's efforts to make sure young carers can balance their education with responsibilities at home while feeling valued and included in school life. For more care news, stay with us here at Care Radio.
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That's a little happy tune, isn't it? CJ Lewis. I didn't get where I am today singing sweets for my sweet, said Paul, tying in a 70s reference for no reason whatsoever. I'm not even going to try and explain it. If you don't know, you don't know. Next up, Boyzone.

EMF on the 90s on Care Radio. Before that, the wonderful Boyzone's Baby Can I Hold You. We are Care Radio with the 90s. This is Paul Hutton. We still have even 2 hours to go of brilliant 90s tunes, including in the next hour a one-hit wonder, and in the last hour of the show a really, really interesting forgotten banger for you. But we'll go to the news right now with this

0: West Esborough has been found guilty of murdering and dismembering two homeless men. Matthew Dudley has more.
1: The 40-year-old murdered Claudio Aquilino and Daniel Coleman last year, hiding their bodies in the woods in Cornwall afterwards. A fan of TV serial killer Dexter, Desborough is already serving a life sentence after strangling his prison cellmate at HMP Exeter for being fed up of his snoring. The jury's guilty verdict at Winchester Crown Court was unanimous.
0: Andy Burnham's proposed reforms to put academic and technical education routes on an equal footing will hit the skids without enough investment in schools. That's according to the UK's largest teaching union. It comes after the Prime Minister announced technical subjects will be available to 14-year-old pupils from September 2028. It's in a bid to tackle youth unemployment. A mother and her new boyfriend have been convicted of murdering her two-year-old daughter. Isabel Welsh suffered 21 broken bones in the weeks before she collapsed at her home in Thornaby on Teesside last September. Her mother, Alexandra Walker, and Harrison Simpson have been found guilty by a jury at Teesside Crown Court. The government's being urged to use emergency legislation to stop the early release of prisoners. Conservative leader Kemi Badenoch is calling on the Prime Minister to take tough action to resolve the crisis.
2: We never had killers, rapists, paedophiles on early release. I know the Prime Minister has said that he has paused this programme. It hasn't really been paused. He hasn't done anything at all to pause it. And he says that this is a quick pause. That is not good enough.
0: The PM says he's currently reviewing the scheme. Two finger-sized monkeys have been born in the UK. Pablo and Tumble are eastern pygmy marmosets. That's the world's smallest monkey species. They weigh the same as a ping pong ball. And gardeners need to make shade for hedgehogs and foxes with heatstroke. That's the message from the RSPCA as the fourth heatwave of the year looms. Temperatures are expected to peak as high as 35 degrees tomorrow. That's the latest from Radio News Hub. I'm Holly Hughes.
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0: A rather cloudy and breezy night across some parts with outbreaks of showery rain. Otherwise dry and warm with clear periods and lows of 15 degrees Celsius. Paul.

You know, I looked on the map for a Blue Savannah and couldn't find one. We Are Care Radio, that would be Erasure and Blue Savannah. This is Paul Hutton with brilliant 90s songs like Two Unlimited.

Two Unlimited with the figure 2, which means they come to the top of any alphabetical list. And that was Get Ready For This and Out Of Our We Don't Throw This Show Together file. Let's go with another band beginning with the number 2 rather than TWO. Do you remember this on the 90s from Care Radio? From Two in a Room.

0: We Are Care Radio. I'm Lucy Grace with news that new research has found people can face very different experiences when trying to access adult social care in England. The study, commissioned by the Social Care Institute for Excellence, says disability, income, geography, ethnicity, and digital access can all affect how easy it is to get support. Researchers found unpaid carers and people needing care often face repeated barriers, creating stress and frustration. The report calls for clearer information, better coordination, and more consistent services to create a fairer care system. For more care news, stay with us here at Care Radio.
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Omen of Eternal and I Want to Be the Only One. We are Care Radio. 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In the-

0: I could listen to that song over and over again forever. Delamitri's Roll to Me. Next up, Right Said Fred.
1: I'm too sexy for my love. Too sexy for my love. Love's going to leave.

0: We Are Care Radio. I'm Lucy Grace with news that a new guide has been launched in Greenwich to help young carers and their families access local support more easily. The council says around 3,000 children and young people in the borough help care for someone with an illness, disability or mental health condition, although many may not recognise themselves as carers. The guide brings together information on assessments, well-being support and local services, helping young carers understand their rights and where they can turn to for advice. For more care news, stay with us here at Care Radio.
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I admit once changing China to Scylla on a colleague's playlist where we used to have printed sheets of the song suggested to play, and yes, he did say that was Scylla Black and Searching. Yeah, I laughed. Anyway, we are Care Radio, moving on, because the boss of Care Radio was our boss back in the day, and I might get told off. Let's have a bit of Take That and Lulu next.

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1: And the singer of this one hit wonder was from Coventry, born in 1971. Waited until she was 26 before she had her first hit that basically went on to be her only hit of any consequence, but it was featured in a Dawson's Creek. It went to number 4 in the charts. It was nicknamed Quiche Lorraine, which is completely untrue and wrong, because it's actually Billy Myers and Kiss the Rain on the 90s on Care Radio.

you remember the rabbit phones in the 1990s, which were like early mobiles, but you had to stand in a certain place to be able to actually get a signal outside news agents and things like that? And that was generally the way the calls went. Hello, can you hear me? That'll be our one-hit wonder from Billy Myers and Kiss the Rain on the 90s on Care Radio. This will be Paul Hutton playing brilliant songs, and I don't play this one often enough because I think this is perfect from George Michael. This is Hill.

0: We Are Care Radio. I'm Lucy Grace with news that a couple from Somerset who have spent more than 25 years as foster carers are encouraging more people to consider opening their homes to children in need. Heather and Paul say fostering has been one of the most rewarding experiences of their lives, helping hundreds of children feel safe and supported. Somerset Council says more than 650 children currently need foster care, particularly teenagers, and is urging people to find out more through informal information sessions held across the county. For more care news, stay with us here at Care Radio.
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6: Animals can't speak to drivers, but if they could, they would be asking us, telling us by the sounds of it, to put our litter and fruit waste in the bin. 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No wonder they sound miffed. So let's lend them a paw. Let's take our rubbish with us and bin it properly. National Highways. And what's that? They said thanks very much.
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Just love that from CC Peniston, and finally on the 90s on Care Radio. As I mentioned earlier, we have a brilliant forgotten banger in the next hour of the show that you're going to go wow to. I genuinely can guarantee it. You might actually have never heard it, although it did get some radio play at the time. But when you find out who's singing it, it's going to blow your mind.

0: FIFA is seeking to create a private company to manage the commercial rights and delivery of the World Cup and its other top events. It says it'll own it and control its direction, but private investors will be sought to buy minority stakes. Meanwhile, Prime Minister Andy Burnham says football does not belong to investors. A failed asylum seeker who went to a school armed with a hammer, a hatchet and a kitchen knife has been jailed for 2 years. South Sudanese national Both Duk Deng, who's 21, had become increasingly frustrated that immigration authorities were not providing assistance in his bid to stay and work in the UK. A fan of TV serial killer Dexter has been found guilty of murdering two men and hiding their bodies in the woods. 40-year-old James Desborough dismembered his two victims, who'd previously lived with him at a homeless hostel in Newquay. The bodies of a man and a woman have been found in Scotland in what police have described as unexplained circumstances. Officers received reports on Monday regarding a person of concern in Johnston, and the bodies of a 35-year-old woman and a man aged 43 were discovered. Police Scotland says there's currently nothing to suggest anyone else is involved. Fire chiefs warn the risk from wildfires remains elevated across the UK, with more than 200 recorded in the last fortnight. It comes as the country prepares for more scorching conditions amid the fourth heatwave of the year, with temperatures expected to peak as high as 35 degrees Celsius in England tomorrow. And shop price inflation has slowed down, but there are warnings of growing pressure on the horizon. That's according to industry experts. The British Retail Consortium's figures show shop prices are now 0.9% higher compared to last year, fallen from last month at 1.2%. Lara Conradi is their spokesperson.
1: It's really good news for households. Retailers are aware of all the cost of living pressures and rising bills. Price rises could be on the horizon. We've got a lot of government policy that will be coming into effect. Employment costs, there's packaging taxes.
0: 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I'm Holly Hughes.
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0: A rather cloudy and breezy night across some parts with outbreaks of showery rain. Otherwise dry and warm with clear periods and lows of 15 degrees Celsius. Paul.

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dancing naked in the rain, which seems like a really good idea if you're somewhere hot and not overlooked. Whether you would want to do it in England for more than about 3 seconds is a completely different matter. We are Care Radio. This is Paul Hutton, possibly taking the songs a little bit too seriously, but let's move on with this belter from Erasure.

0: We Are Care Radio. I'm Lucy Grace with news that a school in Wiltshire has been recognised for its commitment to supporting young carers. The Wellington Academy in Amesbury has received a Young Carers in Schools Award, recognising the work it has done to identify pupils with caring responsibilities and ensure they receive the understanding and support they need. Staff say the recognition reflects the school's efforts to make sure young carers can balance their education with responsibilities at home while feeling valued and included in school life. For more care news, stay with us here at Care Radio.
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settle the end, people, and open up your heart. 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This is Red Hot Chili Peppers on

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1: Paul's forgotten banger.
0: Now, if I talk about the singer who sang things like Tears on My Pillow, Better the Devil You Know, Step Back in Time, What Do I Have to Do, and Shocked, you'll know that there was a genre of music she had in the early 90s. And then we went into the dancey bits in the 2000s and since, and has basically been a complete megastar. But in 1995, along came a song that sounded completely and utterly different. It was a duet with Nick Cave and the Bad Seeds. The video and, in fact, the song were really, really dark. When you listen to the words, you'll know what I mean. But it was a complete departure from everything we were used to from Kylie. But it sounded like this and sounded utterly brilliant.

0: day.
1: Dark, dark, dark. Kylie with Nick Cave and the Bad Seeds and Where the Wild Roses Grow. And just a word, if you go to a wedding and the bride and groom do that as the first dance, do us a favour and intervene, will you? Because it's not going to end well. We are Care Radio. This is Paul Hutton. That was Paul's Forgotten Banger. This is another one I did as a Forgotten Banger a while ago, but it's really, really good from the early 90s.

0: We Are Care Radio. I'm Lucy Grace with news that a new guide has been launched in Greenwich to help young carers and their families access local support more easily. The council says around 3,000 children and young people in the borough help care for someone with an illness, disability or mental health condition, although many may not recognise themselves as carers. The guide brings together information on assessments, wellbeing support and local services, helping young carers understand their rights and where they can turn to for advice. For more care news, stay with us here at Care Radio.
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Venga Boys and Kiss When the Sun Don't Shine. When I first read that, I read it as Where the Sun Don't Shine, and that changes the whole meaning of the song, so we'll move on quickly and not think about it anymore.

will indeed be In His Kiss, the Shoop Shoop song from Cher on the 90s on Care Radio. And that will do it for another 3 hours of brilliant 90s songs. Thanks for keeping me company and sharing some brilliant memories of the 90s over the last 3 hours. 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

0: Ukrainian leader Volodymyr Zelensky says he discussed air defences during a good meeting with Donald Trump at the White House. It comes a day after visiting the UK, where the Prime Minister pledged continued support. Mr. Zelensky also says the pair had spoken about the need for reinvigorated peace talks with Russia, with the war sparked by Moscow's invasion now in its fifth year. A fan of TV serial killer Dexter has been found guilty of murdering two homeless men. Matthew Dudley reports.
1: 40-year-old James Desborough murdered Claudio Aquilino and Daniel Coleman before dismembering and hiding their bodies in Cornwall last year. The former builder is already serving a life sentence after he strangled his prison cellmate at HMP Exeter whilst awaiting this trial because of his snoring. The triple murderer is now a serial killer, having killed three men in separate incidents over 5 months. A jury at Winchester Crown Court returned the unanimous guilty verdicts today after deliberating for over 3 hours.
0: A rescue operation's been underway after several people were left trapped in a shopping centre following an earthquake in Japan. The quake, which was measuring 7.1 in magnitude, hit Kyushu Island. Here in the UK, firefighters have also been battling less severe wildfires, and there's more heat on the way. Catherine Chalk is from the Met Office.
2: This heat wave is going to be quite short-lived and very localised, so compared to recent ones such as the June and recent July ones, this one's only going to be a couple of, 3 days.
0: And some positive news for households across the country as shop price inflation has slowed. Consumers have benefited from deals on snacks and alcohol during this year's summer of sports. Lara Conroddy is from the British Retail Consortium.
3: 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For electricals, a lot of this is to do with rising chip prices. 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
0: That's the latest from Radio News Hub. I'm Holly Hughes.
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0: A rather cloudy and breezy night with outbreaks of showery rain and low cloud in a few patches. Otherwise dry and warm with clear periods and lows of 15 degrees Celsius.
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Hello, I'm Al Dupre, and welcome to another hour of Channel Hopping on Care Radio, the show where music used in television takes center stage. And that was Cliff Carpenter's version of Boney M's Hooray, Hooray, It's a Holly, Holly Day, which was used as a school's interval piece on BBC One. Right, we're going to head back to 1957 now with Frank Spencer. No, not the one with the beret and the cat and the... No. This is composer Frank Spencer and a theme that was used on weekday evenings.

0: Frank Spencer, and Tonight and Every Night, the first theme that was used for the Tonight programme on BBC television, as it was when it started back in 1957. The show ran until 1965, and Cliff Mitchell Moore ended every edition the same way.
1: Our next night will be tomorrow night. Good night.
0: 10 years after Tonight finished, another programme turned up on BBC One with the same name. It ran at the end of the day's programmes, and it had rather a good theme.

The Theme from Tonight, which ran from 1975 to 79 on BBC One. We're channel hopping on Care Radio, and let's have a regional programme now. BBC One in the west of England had a programme called RPM, which stood for Rectangular Picture Machine. It was an arts programme presented by Andy Batten Foster, and as its theme, it used a track by ELO.

Well, there's something. That's Ozzy Warlock and the Wizards, and the original theme for Jukebox Jury, actually called Jukebox Fury. That was used for the first 6 editions of the program until the producer decided, no, let's use something different. Let's use the John Barry 7 Plus 4's Hit and Miss.

The most well-known of the themes from Jukebox Jury, the John Barry 7 Plus 4's Hit and Miss, which, for the last few months of the series, was replaced by a version by Ted Heath and his music. No, not that one. The band leader.

Ted Heath and his music and Hit and Miss, which was used for the final few months of the original run of Jukebox Jury, which has had a few more runs on television, of course coming back in 1979 with Noel Edmonds presenting it, and then later ending up on BBC Two with Jules Holland. Talking of the word jury, in 1983, BBC One ran a 13-part anthology series that followed the members of a jury up until the verdict. It was called Jury, and it had a brilliant theme by the Mike Westbrook Orchestra.

the Mike Westbrook Orchestra, and the theme from 1983's Jury. Right, I think it's time for some children's television. Let's head to lunchtimes on ITV.

And the theme from Rupert, of course. That was aimed at a preschool audience. Something ITV showed for an older audience in the afternoons was the magnificent Time Slip.

0: Steve Carlisle, and the theme from WKRP in Cincinnati, which ITV seemed to shove all over the place in the schedules. 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
0: Roy Hudd starred in that public information film, Keep It to Yourself, and the music was by Bill Martin and Phil Coulter. Big Bass Guitar.

Big bass guitar by Bill Martin and Phil Coulter, as used for 1968's public information film Keep It to Yourself. 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Hello, I'm Al Dupre. Now, this is something magnificent that stars on YouTube. It's from Cut and Thrust and their magnificent remix of the Bob's Full House theme.

Cut and Thrust and the Monkhouse Mastercard mix of the theme from Bob's Full House. And you can catch more from Cut and Thrust. Have a look for them on YouTube. Now on Channel Hopping, what we need is a shop window that we can stand by and then raise one arm and one leg. Yes, it's Harry Worth.

0: two themes used for Harry Worth, Ivor Slaney's Comedy Hour for his first series, and then Reg Tilsley with Carrot Top, which was used for Harry Worth, the second series. We're channel hopping on Care Radio. Hello, I'm Al Dupre, and oh, look at the time.
1: That's it from us here on BBC Two for the moment. We'll be back with some early morning fun for the little ones with CBeebies at 6. But until then, some pages from CFAX and some music.

Some fine funky tunes as used with overnight CFAX pages, Ashford and Simpson's Bougie Bougie, the Larry Levan mix, and then it was Ray Dean, Les Vegas, I have a feeling that's not his real name, and Steve Sidwell's One for the Boys. Right, let's head back to ITV now for a children's programme based on stories by Enid Blyton. It's the Famous Five.

The Famous Five, and we are the Famous Five. I was a Secret Seven person myself and never really read the Famous Five books, but I did watch that series in 1978. And from the Famous Five to, well, a famous two, Macmillan and Wife.

The John Gregory Orchestra and the theme from Macmillan and Wife on Channel Hopping. And of course, if anybody ended up in jail, well, they could be said to be within these walls. Sorry, I really shouldn't have said that. But this is Dennis King's excellent theme.

0: And the sound of the Trumpton clock tells me it's the end of this edition of Channel Hopping. I'm Al Dupre, thanks so much for joining me, and I hope we'll meet again soon.
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0: FIFA is seeking to create a private company to manage the commercial rights and delivery of the World Cup and its other top events. It says it'll own it and control its direction, but private investors will be sought to buy minority stakes. Meanwhile, Prime Minister Andy Burnham says football does not belong to investors and the World Cup was never anyone's to sell. A failed asylum seeker who went to a school armed with a hammer, a hatchet and a kitchen knife has been jailed for 2 years. South Sudanese national Bothduk Deng, who's 21, had become increasingly frustrated that immigration authorities were not providing assistance in his bid to stay and work in the UK. A fan of TV serial killer Dexter has been found guilty of murdering two men and hiding their bodies in the woods. 40-year-old James Desborough dismembered his two victims, who'd previously lived with him at a homeless hostel in Newquay. The bodies of a man and a woman have been found in Scotland in what police have described as unexplained circumstances. Officers received reports on Monday regarding a person of concern in Johnston, and the bodies of a 35-year-old woman and a man aged 43 were discovered. Police Scotland says there's currently nothing to suggest anyone else is involved. Fire chiefs warn the risk from wildfires remains elevated across the UK, with more than 200 recorded in the last fortnight. It comes as the country prepares for more scorching conditions amid the fourth heatwave of the year, with temperatures expected to peak as high as 35 degrees Celsius in England tomorrow. And shop price inflation has slowed down, but there are warnings of growing pressure on the horizon. That's according to industry experts. The British Retail Consortium's figures show shop prices are now 0.9% higher compared to last year. Lara Conradi is their spokesperson.
1: It's really good news for households. Retailers are aware of all the cost of living pressures and rising bills. Price rises could be on the horizon. We've got a lot of government policy that will be coming into effect. Employment costs, there's packaging taxes.
0: That's the latest from Radio News Hub. I'm Holly Hughes.
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0: A rather cloudy and breezy night with outbreaks of showery rain and low cloud in a few patches. Otherwise dry and warm with clear periods and lows of 15 degrees Celsius.
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I wonder if you're lonesome tonight. 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You read your lines so cleverly and never missed a cue. 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Now the stage is bare, and I'm standing there with emptiness all around. And if he won't come back to me, then they can bring the curtain down.

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0: Ukrainian leader Volodymyr Zelensky says he discussed air defences during a good meeting with Donald Trump at the White House. It comes a day after visiting the UK, where the Prime Minister pledged continued support. Mr. Zelensky also says the pair had spoken about the need for reinvigorated peace talks with Russia, with the war sparked by Moscow's invasion now in its fifth year. James Desborough has been found guilty of murdering and dismembering two homeless men. Matthew Dudley has more.
1: The 40-year-old murdered Claudio Aquilino and Daniel Coleman last year, hiding their bodies in the woods in Cornwall afterwards. A fan of TV serial killer Dexter, Desborough is already serving a life sentence after strangling his prison cellmate at HMP Exeter for being fed up of his snoring. The jury's guilty verdict at Winchester Crown Court was unanimous.
0: The Royal Collection Trust's income has fallen by more than £10 million. It comes as visitor numbers to royal attractions and retail sales have also declined. Food prices in the UK have fallen as shop price inflation has slowed down in July. This comes after food price inflation has dropped over the month, but fresh food inflations continue to rise. Lara Conrady is the spokesperson for the British Retail Consortium.
2: July's figures, really good news. Inflation fell. This is thanks to retailers competing really, really hard to maintain their market share. There are loads and loads of summer deals across food, particularly for the World Cup. There was a lot of deals in clothing. Retailers were just trying to pick up a bit of demand.
0: And here in the UK, we've got some more hot weather on the way. Catherine Chalk is from the Met Office.
3: Then as we head through midweek, like I mentioned, temperatures will start peaking again. So we're likely to see temperatures climbing up to possibly 35 degrees. So plenty of fine and settled conditions for most of us. Then as we go through the week, it will be turning somewhat a little bit fresher.
0: That's the latest from Radio News Hub. I'm Holly Hughes.
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0: A rather cloudy and breezy night with outbreaks of showery rain and low cloud in a few patches. Otherwise dry and warm with clear periods and lows of 15 degrees Celsius.
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1: We are.
2: There are two types of drive you can have on the motorway. One that feels like this.
3: Or one that feels...
2: like this. The difference is just a few little changes. Like giving more space to the car in front. Or not hogging the middle lane. Because being a little more considerate on the road actually reduces congestion and collisions. Which transforms everyone's journey. So we all feel a little less... and a lot more... National Highways.
4: It was just another day, a familiar drive through familiar country. But then, just around the corner, came the unexpected. He'd let his speed creep a little too high as he approached a bend, and he was no longer driving at the right speed for the road. The scary thing is, he didn't even realize driving even a little too fast for the situation is a major cause of collisions, especially on country roads, where you don't know what's around the corner. Think, don't let your speed creep.
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